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Jordan Davis joined us on the show on Friday. If you missed any of it, have no fear. We're revisiting that conversation tonight with you. And we're going to find out what the biggest reward for being a musician for him is coming up in two songs. Here's Jake Owens, Barefoot Blue Jean Night.

0: It's that laid-back Louisiana charm and the amazing song lyrics and vocals. Let's get back into it with Jordan Davis.
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2: At this stage of your career, what feels more rewarding? 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
3: Man.
2: All important.
3: The last one, all important, but the last one's pretty awesome. Yeah. Some of the messages I get, or just being at shows and, you know, having people. I think this last tour we had, when we were in Europe, I think we had two people get engaged at shows during Next Thing You Know. And that, to me, is kind of like, all right, that's really cool that this very monumental moment in their life, they've chose to have this song and this night be a part of it. But then too, just like people telling stories about, you know, By Dirt kind of giving them a nudge to, you know, finally move out and find the property that they wanted to kind of start building their life on. And, that's as a songwriter, I think that one's always gonna be pretty rewarding.
2: Yeah, something that inspired them to get out there and take part of the American dream.
3: Absolutely.
2: Yeah.
3: And even like, you know, we just got to play with Brandon Lake a couple weekends ago, and he was kind of talking about, you know, how By Dirt, you know, when they were looking for property, that was one that they would always kind of go back to. So stories like that are just like, you know, especially when it comes from somebody that I admire as a songwriter and performer. Yeah. That's pretty cool.
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7: When it comes to news, we are first in country. Country News Now. On this Memorial Day, Craig Morgan explains why he says, once a soldier, always a soldier.
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It's an expanded reissue of California Sunrise. Yeah, the 10th anniversary edition from John Party. That coming out on June 12th. I am looking forward to it. Here's his latest, Boots Off. This is Country Nights Live.

Corey Kent is going to be on Country Nights Live coming up very soon, and I'm definitely going to chat with him about this amazing song right here with Coe Wetzel. It's Rocky Mountain Low.

Jordan Davis hung out with us on Friday on Country Nights Live, and we're revisiting me talking to him about the man everybody loves, Brandon Lake, coming up in two songs. Don't miss out on that. Here's Bailey Zimmerman, Chevy Silverado.

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2: So Brandon Lake has so many inspirational messages, and I love that he is collabing with so many country artists right now and coming into the scene.
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2: What's it like working with him?
3: Man, he is, I mean, an amazing human. Man, just such a good dude. You know, it's cool to have another, you know, when I was out with him, we played together in Charlotte, and he had his fam out, so I got to meet them. And then able to take in the show, I think that was the thing that was really kind of crazy to me. It's like, you know, 1 second worship revival show, next second it's a country show, and then you're all of a sudden in the middle of a southern rock show. You're kind of just like, good night. But I mean, he's a crazy talented guy. But he's the one that I think before I left Charlotte, I was like, hey man, you know, I'm working on a new record right now, and I would love to get together and write with you and see if we could put something out together. So that's who I'm kind of going for right now.
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39: How often do you stop to wonder whether you should share something that's revealing, maybe even embarrassing, with a partner, a friend, or even your boss? In her new book called Revealing, The Underrated Power of Oversharing, behavioral scientist Leslie John says doing just that can help you deepen relationships that are vital to your life. We need people to trust us in order to get things like love, friendship, and career success. That's what she told us. When you make yourself vulnerable by revealing something sensitive, it does make other people trust you. In turn, when you ask someone to reveal something about themselves, showing that interest will generally lead someone to like you more. Why? Because people like to be asked about themselves, she says. It also signals that they are discriminating and choosy, but in a good way. I'm Dr. Sanjay Gupta, helping you live a better life.
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Nashville for CMA Fest coming up very quickly at the beginning of June. Can't wait to chat with him. And these guys already have a Grammy for this one. It's him and Jelly Roll. Amen.

Keith Urban has a new Yacht Rock album out on June 12th. It's called Flow State, and he's going to be joining us on Country Nights Live very soon. Locash actually wrote this song. Yeah, believe it or not, here's You Gonna.

0: He's a family man, hit maker, and amazing storyteller. Jordan Davis joins me.
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0: I just learned that you and Thomas Rhett have the exact same birthday. Oh my goodness.
2: I know. And it also made me remember that I did not wish him happy birthday. TR, I'm sorry, buddy. I love you, man, but I totally forgot. It's my birthday too, man. That day's about me, you know?
0: I'm going to have you look up a Shel Silverstein poem. I'm disgusted with my sister. I'm positively sore. I've never been so angry with a human being before. She's everything detestable that's spelled with A through Z. I'd like to, I don't know, something, wave a magic wand and make her disappear, for she forgot today's my birthday. Oh, how could she? She's my twin.
2: Wow. That's really good that you remember that.
0: You gotta send him that at some point.
2: Oh my gosh, you know, my wife's birthday is my birthday too.
0: Are you serious?
2: Yeah, I'm sitting here talking about Thomas Rhett, my wife. We have this, so all three of us have the same birthday.
0: Okay.
2: Not the same year, but same day.
0: What do you like to do if you and your wife have the same birthday? What do you like to do on your birthday?
2: That means I don't have a birthday.
0: I'm a twin. I get
2: like
0: it.
2: For some reason, my wife is like, no, this is my birthday.
0: It's her day, huh?
2: Like, and I'm just like, all right. I've never really like thought much of birthdays. So I'm totally fine with just being like, okay, cool. My birthday doesn't exist anymore. We'll just celebrate you all day. So different than all the other. No, I'm kidding.
0: I totally want to get you something really nice for your birthday when it comes up next now.
2: Yeah. No, it's, what were we doing this year? I think we took a trip. I just got back from Australia.
0: Right.
2: And we were in Carmel. So we stayed in Carmel out in California, and some of her friends. So this was the big one first. This was her 40th. So she was like, all right, I'm going to have some friends come in. I surprised her with some friends out there, and we had a couple days out there, which was pretty cool.
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Three songs away from more with Jordan Davis and finding out what hard lessons he's had to learn. Let's introduce you to a newcomer to the country scene right now, Jacob Hackworth. Here's what took you so long. You told me.

I'm going to give you just two guesses before we play the song for you. Who just got married to their girlfriend, and it is amazing because they're so in love? Zach Brown. I'm so happy for the two of them. Here's one of our faves. It's Chicken Fried on Country Nights Live.

0: He's the voice behind Buy Dirt, Bar None, Turn This Truck Around, and so many more hits. 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
0: Learn the Hard Way. Name of the album. What's the hardest lesson that you've ever had to learn the hard way?
2: Oh, God. I've learned a lot of them.
0: There's a whole album named that, so there's got to be a ton.
2: I'm trying to think of one that I could share on air here without somebody being like, yeah, you should have known that going into that one, pal. Yeah, I think, you know, to make it family friendly here, you know, how fast, you know, and I've talked about this for Next Thing You Know, you know, the days are long, the years are short when it comes to kiddos and family, and not just even that. You know, I just got back from a trip with my high school buddies, and, you know, it's the first time we've done that in a couple of years, and, you know, it just, like, you start looking around, and you're like, dang, man, like, we haven't done this, and so much has happened in everybody's life, and, you know, I think you start realizing that life's short, and it's precious, and every day should be enjoyed, because sometimes it, you know, you don't, now it's getting heavy. I should have stuck with some of the other ones, but, you know, you don't realize how, you know, nobody knows. And so, you know, every day's a gift. So, you gotta celebrate it like that.
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29: Colleague of mine was telling me the other day about how their Instagram feed is filled with videos, most of them kind of funny, about how grandparents and friends tend to bulldoze new parents out of the way to get to see their baby. As a dad of three daughters, I know how life really does become all about them the moment those kids are born. But I also know parents are still people, too, who need their own attention beyond being mom or dad. And moms, in particular in those early years, can feel especially invisible in the eyes of other people. So what can you do to stop contributing to what is known as maternal invisibility? Women we spoke to said these two things were the most helpful. When people stopped to ask how they could best support them, number one, or when they took the initiative to handle certain tasks that obviously needed to be done. I'm Dr. Sanjay Gupta, helping you live a better life.
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0: Shane Proffitt's got an EP out, and what's his favorite song off it?
1: Getting to have a song with Randy Houser. Unbelievable. And there's also a soft spot for the title track, Population Me. I got to write that with Dan Tominski. Still to this day, my all-time favorite movie is Oh Brother, Where Art Thou.
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2: Yeah, there's definitely some that I thought would have done better than they did. You know, there's one called Church in a Chevy off of my second record that I've always loved. 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But if I could go back and like single one, it would probably be Church in a Chevy.
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25: A better life with Dr. Sanjay Gupta.
26: 20 years ago, the average attention span was about 2.5 minutes. Today, it's just 47 seconds. Pretty disconcerting. That's according to new research out of UC Irvine. But really, this isn't our fault, at least not entirely. We can blame technology and the world around us. Attention, it turns out, is not an unlimited resource. You only have so much of it to give. Start paying more attention to what times of the day you seem to be at your mental peak. Try to knock out the more complicated stuff during that time. It's also important to take breaks every so often so you can more easily lock in when you're trying to concentrate. One expert said, even trying to visualize where you want to end your day with everything all wrapped up or with tons left to do. That can act as a real motivator. I'm Dr. Sanjay Gupta, helping you live a better life.
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23: Making sure your kids get enough sleep. It's one of the most important things you can do for them as a parent, and yet it's often overlooked. Not only does sleep in the early years set the stage for mental and physical health, it also creates the foundation for how one sleeps later in life. That's according to the National Sleep Foundation. Now, that organization recommends 14 to 17 hours a night for newborns, 12 to 15 for infants, 11 to 14 for toddlers, 10 to 13 for preschoolers, and 9 to 11 for school-aged children. 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Don't underestimate the importance of a routine. You can even narrate what you're doing step by step to help them along the way. I'm Dr. Sanjay Gupta, helping you live a better life.
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Jordan Davis hang with us on Country Nights Live on Friday. Revisited some of that conversation tonight. If you missed it, we'll find out what he's listening to right now in two songs. You know it's Riley Green. Here's Change My Mind.

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2: Okay, your life right now, if it had a theme song that wasn't country music, what's your life look like? 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
3: 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I'm a big Holly Humberstone fan. She's over in the UK and just great singer-songwriter. She's got a song called Cruel World that is really cool. I got to meet her when we were over in Europe, so... and that was one just to get to tell her I love her records and basically beg her that when she comes to Nashville again, let's get together and write a song. 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So I'd say Holly Humberstone.
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3: 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Appreciate you.
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5: Have you ever noticed that you mostly breathe through one nostril at a time? Even when you're not sick, even when your allergies aren't bothering you. The body actually switches the dominant nostril as frequently as every 2 hours while we're awake. That's according to Adam Taylor, an anatomy professor at Lancaster University in the UK. This alternating cycle is automatic. It's regulated subconsciously by the hypothalamus in the brain, he said. Your body does this to give each nostril a chance to rest and repair so they don't get too dried out, which could make it easier for pathogens and inflammation to cause damage. Now, Taylor also said studies suggest the left nostril may be more dominant, and when the right nostril is dominant, the body is in a more alert or even stressed state. Who knew? Pretty fascinating stuff. I'm Dr. Sanjay Gupta, helping you live a better life.
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Thanks to Lisa, who's checking us out in Atlanta tonight. So great chatting with you. She didn't want to go on the radio with me. She's a little shy. Requested Justin Moore. Here's Time's Ticking on Country Nights Live.

I've been looking at all the video footage coming in all over social media of Luke Combs's My Kind of Saturday Night tour hitting Quebec, Canada this weekend. That was a good time to be had. Here's Be By You.

0: is Kenny Chesney's latest on Country Nights Live. I got a chance to catch up with him, remembering some moments of his life.
1: Well, yeah. I mean, look, there are years where it was a blur. I mean, we did so many shows early on. You know, I was trying to think back, you know, because when I first got started, I was gone so long that I would literally pack to come home. Mm-hmm. I wouldn't pack to go on the road. I had all my stuff out there. So if I had 3 or 4 days off, I would pack to come home. And so over the years, that was a pretty much a blur. Mm-hmm. But when you start to think about, you know, all the times that you can really see concrete change and go from one step to another and take a different step in your life, in this career, I mean, there were so many. But the I told George Strait the other night, there were two summers that I was on the road with George Strait that quantifiably changed my life. And it was the first time that I was out there playing in front of the masses, right? Before that, I was playing, it was a fraction of all of that. And I'll just forever be grateful for that. But there are a lot of those moments, and some of those moments are in the book, but I can sit and think about all those times, you know, right when the No Shoes album came out, that was another time where we as a band and a road family and everybody associated with my life out there felt a real change.
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2: A better life with Dr. Sanjay Gupta.
3: Have you ever noticed that you mostly breathe through one nostril at a time? Even when you're not sick, even when your allergies aren't bothering you. The body actually switches the dominant nostril as frequently as every 2 hours while we're awake. That's according to Adam Taylor, an anatomy professor at Lancaster University in the UK. This alternating cycle is automatic. It's regulated subconsciously by the hypothalamus in the brain, he said. Your body does this to give each nostril a chance to rest and repair so they don't get too dried out, which could make it easier for pathogens and inflammation to cause damage. Now, Taylor also said studies suggest the left nostril may be more dominant, and when the right nostril is dominant, the body is in a more alert or even stressed state. Who knew? Pretty fascinating stuff. I'm Dr. Sanjay Gupta, helping you live a better life.
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So great to have Jordan Davis on the show this last Friday and revisiting some of that chat tonight. Always fun. Always fun. We'll see you again tomorrow, 7 o'clock. Here's Bar None.

Good morning, good evening, whatever time of day it is for you. Always happy that you are here. My name is Justin. This is the Overnight Ride. We are kicking off the biggest week in Nashville all year. CMA Fest kicks off in just a couple days. It's going to be hot. It's going to be sweaty. I have already started hydrating. I also saw the Liquid IV like promo people outside. Asked them for an entire box. They gave it to me. They looked at me sweating in a white t-shirt and said, he needs.

0: I guess if you're going to do it, the best place to do it is at Target. I'm Justin. This is the Overnight Ride. It took me a few days to process this, to put the story together of what I witnessed at 9:30 p.m. in a Target parking lot. I had just got some ice cream with a friend, and we were walking to Target to pick some stuff up, household things. I needed razors. And I hear doors of a car slamming multiple times over and over. So I gotta investigate. I need to see what is going down. So I find the car. We keep our distance because this man is very angry. Car door slams, and my guy punts an energy drink 50 feet in the air. Like if an NFL scout was near him, he probably would have got signed. And I went, that's weird. Let's keep watching. But also, be nonchalant. You don't want to stare. So we're walking through Target. We get in Target. See the guy storm in through the Target doors. And I see that his pants are very, very, very wet. I say, he must have peed himself in the car. That's why he's mad. And a couple minutes go by and I piece it together. He must have spilt the energy drink on his pants to take out his frustration, punted the can 50 feet in the air. So I go, okay, funny, put it out of my mind. Then I hear him storming around the corner about 10 minutes later, once again, with, in his right hand, a pair of pants. New pair of pants that he probably got off the clearance rack. Because you're not going to spend a whole bunch of money on new pants that you just spilt, that you spilt energy drink on. And I said to myself, you know what? If I ever have to pee myself, the best place would be Target. I know this guy's misfortune is terrible, but the lesson I learned is if you're going to wet your pants, make sure the place has a good clearance rack so you can get new ones.
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My name is Justin. This is the Overnight Ride. At one point over the past few months, the number one merch seller in the WWE was apparently Jelly Roll, beating John Cena, CM Punk, Roman Reigns. It was Jelly Roll. And I think that includes the pre-orders for his action figure that is coming out to Target very, very soon. It's Need a Favor on the Overnight Ride.

My name's Justin. This is the Overnight Ride. Last week, Bailey Zimmerman announced that he will be going to Australia for the Different Night Same Rodeo Tour, which means we're going to get some chaotic videos of him and koalas and kangaroos. So I Googled, are there Chevy Silverados in Australia? It's the best-selling full-size truck down there. Crazy. Ironic coincidence? Probably coincidence. It's BZ and Chevy Silverado.

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Hardy, Eric Church, Morgan Wallen, and Tim McCarthy. Here's MacArthur.

0: Suddenly, all the Riley Green news makes sense. He's got a new album on the way. My name's Justin. This is The Overnight Ride. On Friday, Think As You Drunk, a new song drop with Toby Keith on the end, a summer anthem. And his fourth album, That's Just Me, will be out on September 18th. He'll be on The Voice. He's hosting the CMA Fest TV special. Now it all makes sense. Brand new album, middle of September, from Riley Green.
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Let me do the rundown real quick. Before that song was Caroline Jones, You're It For Me, Honey. And that one is Stella Lefty in Boston. I'm Justin. It is the Overnight Ride. It's Kane Brown

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Justin, this is The Overnight Ride. Corey Kent just announced a brand new album. Heartland Rock and Roll will be out on September 25th. He'll be on the show very, very soon. Now, here is a collaboration with him and Co Wetzel, but I ran into Corey here in the studios. I know there's another collab on the album. He almost leaked it. Almost had it.

0: say so. I like to rearrange our thinking sometimes. My name's Justin. This is the Overnight Ride. It was that time of year when we get the list of the top beaches in the United States. This from Dr. Beach, who is a real doctor. He is a coastal scientist, Dr. Stephen Leatherman. You know, the last name's ironic, which means he spends a lot of time at the beach tanning, so he kind of looks like leather, I guess. So Leatherman is appropriate. He's been ranking the country's 650 public beaches since 1991. Let me give you the top five. Main Beach, East Hampton, New York. Wailea Beach, Maui, Hawaii. Kaladesi Island State Park in Clearwater, Florida. St. Andrews State Park in Panama City, Florida. Number one, I'm going to butcher the name. Papui Beach, Kauai, Hawaii. Okay, you take the list, you're like, I'm not going to go there. That is why I always say the best beach in the United States is the closest beach to you. Whatever beach you can get to quickly, you can get to cheaply and not spend the money, that is the top beach. The one I can drive to. The one that's right here. The one I know I can control my circumstances. I don't have to get in a plane. I don't have to go anywhere. Maybe a little plane. The best beach is the closest one to you. If you adopt that thinking, you'll have no FOMO.
1: 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The Overnight Ride will be right back.
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10: We didn't send out invitations to come to the graduation. 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
13: When it comes to news, we're first in country. Country News Now. Stephen Wilson Jr. gives the origin story behind his friendship with Eric Church.
14: Well, me and Eric met at Red Rocks for the first time, really. He was so kind and thoughtful and just awesome to have us open three nights at his residency at Red Rocks. So we got to do all three nights. And so that's where we met and kind of hit it off. And we're really proud and honored to be on that stage again with him.
13: I'm Lisa Manning for Country News Now.
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I do wonder if she still has it. My name's Justin. This is the Overnight Ride. Ashley McBride had special occasion chapstick. Most people have like special occasion socks or tie. She had chapstick. Gifted to her by Dolly Parton. You gotta use that sparingly. Once you run out, it's gone. It's Ashley. What if we don't?

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1: At one point, we were sent a whole bunch of fake bangs for Ella Langley as a promotional item. They just clip onto the front of your hair. And like everybody wore them for a day and thought they were funny. Now they're just randomly around the office. Sometimes they look like spiders. 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Ella Langley, Morgan Wallen, I Can't Love You Anymore on the Overnight Ride.

0: I know it's a celebrity game. I know it's for a good cause, but I still want to make a prediction. My name's Justin. This is the Overnight Ride. Tonight, the Sound Stadium, First Horizon Park here in Nashville, is the Rock and Jock Celebrity Softball Game to kick off CMA Fest. Team Military, their captains Riley Green, Gavin Adcox on the team, Jordan Davis, Warren Zeiters, Jesse James Decker, Eric Decker, Team First Responders, led by Zach Top, Roger Clemens, Jay Cutler Hardy, Ashley Cook, Priscilla Block, Zach John King, Parker McCollum, Chris Lane, Waka Flocka Flame, and a whole bunch more. Now, just looking at that, because I don't have the full rosters in front of me, it seems like Zach Top's team might be the more stacked one. But Riley Green, I can't discount him because he has been out doing batting practice and playing for the Savannah Bananas and professional teams for a while. So my official prediction, we'll know if I'm right tomorrow. Team Riley Green, Team Military, I believe, will take the crown. It's all for a good cause, Folds of Honor in Tennessee, but Team Riley Green's going to win.
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just announced a brand new album, That's Just Me, will be out on September 18th. September is stacking up to be a huge month for new music. I feel like some more might be added. Maybe a new Morgan album. Maybe. Braylon James and Water at a Wedding.

0: friends.
1: Once again, Parker McCollum being very insightful. 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I'm Justin. It's the Overnight Ride. Always being thought-provoking on Instagram. 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

My name's Justin. This is the Overnight Ride. I feel kind of left out. This feels like the first time in a while where we've had two artists on the show that have three names. We have Zach John King, and right now we have Charles Wesley Godwin and Luke Combs, and better that way.

0: At the end of this, I will be changing the name and the location of this person in order to protect their identity and not give them up. My name's Justin. This is The Overnight Ride. Before we get there, third places were a tradition a couple years ago. They've kind of gone away since the pandemic. What is a third place? So you go to work, you go home, somewhere else where you socialize and meet people. So cafes, bars, parks, gyms. No one really has the third place to socialize. Well, now they're coming back because people realize they really need social, they really need interaction with people and not just screen time. The emerging trend for the third place is hotel lobbies. Now, if you've listened to the show, you know I love a hotel lobby, mostly for the hotel make your own breakfast. Waffle in the morning is one of my simple pleasures in life. But like, you're not going to go hang out at the hotel in the morning. It's usually afterwards. And this makes sense because they're not going to rush you out. I guess the staff assumes you're waiting for a room, waiting for a ride, waiting for your friends to get in there. So you can just roll up and sit down. Don't steal anything. Now, here's the protection part of me talking. Someone in my family who lives in a certain location in the United States, protecting their identity, has been doing this for years, ahead of the trend. But they go in the morning to take care of business. Like He's not taking work meetings. He just goes to the same hotel every morning for 25 years to conduct business. He doesn't want to do it at home because people will get mad at him, if you get what I'm saying. Nothing illegal. He's dropping something off.
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14: But again, we didn't have any, you know, chubby astronauts. 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

As we await 2027, where Florida Georgia Line says they are flirting with the idea of playing new shows, Brian Kelly, Tyler Hubbard, still putting out new music on their own, gearing up for that tour eventually. New from Tyler Hubbard, it's Land on the Overnight Ride. Land.

I'm proud of everybody for suspending disbelief. I'm Justin. It's the overnight ride. So Derek's has opened up for Luke Combs on the tour a couple times. Of course, Derek's is still doing Hot Country Nights. And people are pretending that Derek's is not the lead singer off that band. Oh, who's this guy? They weren't announced.

everybody picking September 18th. Mark it down. Riley Green's got a brand new album out that day. And Luke Bryan will give us his album signs. His country song came on the Overnight Ride.

0: This make me sound old. I'm Justin. It's the Overnight Ride. Or do you agree with me? So, past couple weekends, there's been some inclement weather during the Luke Combs tour. So, they've had to move his set times up. One week, I think it was 7 o'clock. Friday, it was 6:30. A 6:30 concert? Oh, not start time. Luke Combs went on at 6:30. I would love that. You know, you tailgate with some brunch. Then you see Luke home by 10:30, bed by 11? Am I crazy? Sounds amazing to me.
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Jacob Hackworth got to Nashville on a Thursday, wrote Friday and Saturday, and then went home. 6 months later, he's like, I'm moving to Nashville. Now he's on the radio. Jacob Hackworth, what took you so long on the overnight ride?

4 on the Overnight Ride. That's just me, September 18th. That'll be the brand new Riley Green album. He did say a couple weeks ago there's going to be a good amount of collaborations. Will we get a new Ella song? I don't know. Probably not, but there's always a chance.

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0: Time to keep the kids busy. I'm Justin. It is the Overnight Ride. List of top five toys to keep the kids busy during the summer was released. Number five, a bubble machine. You can pop those. Number four, badminton or croquet set. Number three, walkie-talkies. That should be number one. Number two, stomp rockets. You know those things, put the rocket on. You stomp on the pad, the rocket shoots up. They're great. Until they get stuck on top of something or in a tree. And number one, reusable water balloons. I have seen these. It kind of forms a pocket. You throw it, it explodes. You get to reuse it. You don't have to tie it or touch the balloons, which I hate doing. I'm going to add one to here. The coolest summer toy of all time. Maybe the most violent. And no, it's not lawn darts. The Crazy Daisy, which was a sprinkler. It was like a PVC tube that was flexible. And at the top was a petals from a daisy. And it shot water out. The problem was the thing was so violent. It would whip around. It would cut you up like razor blades. But it developed character. I don't know if they still sell it. I feel like it's been pulled from the market like lawn darts. But if you can find a Crazy Daisy, hours of fun. Also helps your agility, too, so you don't get sliced.
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Welcome to the Overnight Ride, live from Nashville to hometowns across the USA.

My name's Justin. This is the Overnight Ride. I have it on good authority that we will see a music video for this one very, very soon. Someone you may know, maybe in it. It's Ian Munsick, Love is Blind, on the Overnight Ride.

0: Stephen Wilson Jr. and Gary on The Overnight Ride. Some housekeeping. Corey Kent has a new album. It will be out at the end of September, called Heartland Rock and Roll. And he will be on the show once again, joining a very small list of people who have been on this show two times. I did not give him a plaque. I feel like when you hit five, you may get a plaque or like a robe. They do that on Saturday Night Live.
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Friday, we got new music from Gavin Adcock. This time, he teamed up with Hudson Westbrook, and to promote it, they posted a picture of Beavis and Butthead. Feel like it won't be the only one between those two. Gavin solo now. It's Wannabe on the Overnight Ride.

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officially into June. My birthday is coming up. 2 years ago, I forgot it was my birthday, and we went to Texas Roadhouse in the middle of the meal. I remembered it was my birthday. That was our tradition. That's how old I'm getting.

0: name's Justin. This is the Overnight Ride. Who's this?
1: Jeff the Joke Guy.
0: Jeff calling in from Texas. Dallas specifically. We'll make you laugh, make you cry, make you groan, make you think. What do you got?
1: If Jelly Roll loses any more weight, we're going to have to start calling in Veggie Roll. My ducks may not be in a row, but at least they're having fun. Your ducks probably hate you for making them line up like that. Out of all my body parts, I feel like my eyes are in the best shape. I do at least 1,000 eye rolls a day. I just read that there's a small island off the coast of Italy with 1 million Sicilian people. That's the biggest number I've ever heard.
2: It took me a second. 1 million Sicilian.
1: Did you hear about the frog that took the DNA test?
0: The frog that took the DNA test. What happened?
1: Turns out he was Italian and Irish and a tad Polish. This is Jeff the Joke Guy signing off. Have a great night.
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boots off on display between Dan and Shay. Dan couldn't get his boots off because his feet swelled a little too much after performing. So Shay had to help him. It's John Morgan, kid myself, on the overnight ride.

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His website, KennyChesney.com, says he is officially working on a brand new album. Songs he's collected over the last 10 years, so it's going to be killer. No date, time, title, or anything, but know it's happening.

0: Jackson Dean, Make a Liar on the Overnight Ride. New album, Magnolia Sage, out right now, and he celebrated by freshly burning some guitars. With artwork, not setting them on fire.
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9: A better life with Dr. Sanjay Gupta.
10: Heart disease is still the leading cause of death here in the United States and around the world. But what if there was something you could do earlier in life to reduce the odds of becoming a statistic? Well, here in the United States, tens of millions of adults already take a statin to lower their cholesterol. But new guidance put out by the American College of Cardiology and the American Heart Association now emphasize that treating high cholesterol sooner could significantly reduce a person's lifetime risk of heart attack or stroke. How early are we talking? In your 30s, believe it or not. Of course, you need to talk to your doctor about whether statins are right for you, but you should know that the evidence is really starting to stack up that shows the earlier you get a jump on reducing lifelong exposure to plaque-causing lipids and lipoproteins, the better the odds are going to be for you. Make sure you get your cholesterol checked. That's the first step. I'm Dr. Sanjay Gupta, helping you live a better life.
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Good morning, good evening, whatever time of day it is for you. Always happy that you are here. My name is Justin. This is the Overnight Ride. We are kicking off the biggest week in Nashville all year. CMA Fest kicks off in just a couple days. It's going to be hot. It's going to be sweaty. I have already started hydrating. I also saw the Liquid IV like promo people outside. Asked them for an entire box. They gave it to me. They looked at me sweating in a white t-shirt and said,

0: I guess if you're going to do it, the best place to do it is at Target. I'm Justin. This is the Overnight Ride. It took me a few days to process this, to put the story together of what I witnessed at 9:30 p.m. in a Target parking lot. I had just got some ice cream with a friend, and we were walking to Target to pick some stuff up, household things. I needed razors. And I hear doors of a car slamming multiple times over and over. So I gotta investigate. I need to see what is going down. So I find the car. We keep our distance because this man is very angry. Car door slams, and my guy punts an energy drink 50 feet in the air. Like, if an NFL scout was near him, he probably would have got signed. And I went, that's weird. Let's keep watching. But also, be nonchalant. You don't want to stare. So we're walking through Target. We get in Target. See the guy storm in through the Target doors. And I see that his pants are very, very, very wet. I say, he must have peed himself in the car. That's why he's mad. And a couple minutes go by and I piece it together. He must have spilt the energy drink on his pants to take out his frustration, punted the can 50 feet in the air. So I go, okay, funny, put it out of my mind. Then I hear him storming around the corner about 10 minutes later, once again, with, in his right hand, a pair of pants. New pair of pants that he probably got off the clearance rack, because you're not going to spend a whole bunch of money on new pants that you just spilt, that you spilt energy drink on. And I said to myself, you know what? If I ever have to pee myself, the best place would be Target. I know this guy's misfortune is terrible, but the lesson I learned is, if you're going to wet your pants, make sure the place has a good clearance rack so you can get new ones.
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My name is Justin. This is the Overnight Ride. At one point over the past few months, the number one merch seller in the WWE was apparently Jelly Roll, beating John Cena, CM Punk, Roman Reigns. It was Jelly Roll. And I think that includes the pre-orders for his action figure that is coming out to Target very, very soon. It's Need a Favor on the Overnight Ride.

My name's Justin. This is the Overnight Ride. Last week, Bailey Zimmerman announced that he will be going to Australia for the Different Night Same Rodeo Tour, which means we're going to get some chaotic videos of him in koalas and kangaroos. So I Googled, are there Chevy Silverados in Australia? It's the best-selling full-size truck down there. Crazy. Ironic coincidence? Probably coincidence. It's BZ and Chevy Silverado.

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Hardy, Eric Church, Morgan Wallen, and Tim McCraw. Here's MacArthur.

0: Suddenly, all the Riley Green news makes sense. He's got a new album on the way. My name's Justin. This is The Overnight Ride. On Friday, Think As You Drunk, a new song drop with Toby Keith on the end, a summer anthem. And his fourth album, That's Just Me, will be out on September 18th. He'll be on The Voice. He's hosting the CMA Fest TV special. Now it all makes sense. Brand new album, middle of September, from Riley Green.
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19: A better life with Dr. Sanjay Gupta.
20: Did you know that almost half the vegetables and more than three quarters of the fruit that we eat in this country come from just one state, California? Yeah, it's true. And according to a new report by the Environmental Working Group, a health advocacy organization, a lot of this produce is tainted with PFAS, which are sometimes referred to as forever chemicals. Why? Well, the EPA says pesticides keep America's food supply safe, abundant, and affordable. And of course, these chemicals are used in every state, not just California. Now, if you are worried, though, about how much you're consuming, the best thing to do is to buy organic produce, if and when you can. Organic or not, you should rinse all fruits and vegetables under running water. Don't use any soap. And as one epidemiologist told us, use a brush on sturdier items like carrots, potatoes, and cucumbers. I'm Dr. Sanjay Gupta, helping you live a better life.
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Let me do the rundown real quick. Before that song was Caroline Jones, You're In For Me, Honey. And that one is Stella Lefty in Boston. I'm Justin. It is the Overnight Ride. It's Kane Brown.

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0: Kincaid in Dallas another day, another dating term you probably lived through but didn't know how to name. What's up, Lauren?
1: People are wildflowering. It's another new dating term, and at first it sounds like it's kind of nice, right? The idea is you let a relationship grow naturally. No pressure, no timeline, no
2: pesticides.
0: That's called organicking.
1: Yeah. No labels, even though this has a label called wildflowering. You just go with the flow and see what happens. I've done that before. I highly recommend it because it's led me to marriage with Clay.
2: Don't do it on the side of the road. You'll get bush hogged.
0: Say that? I don't even know what that means.
1: What is bush hog?
2: I don't know what bush hogging is. Oh, my Lord.
1: I know
2: Lord.
1: Bush whackers.
2: No, bush hogging.
3: What is happening? Dallas, what is that?
2: Bush hogging is mowing the grass.
0: Oh, no one knew that.
1: Who knows that?
0: Nobody knew that.
2: Okay, text in right now if you know what bush hogging is. Good Lord. Okay, it's a brand of a mower.
1: Okay, and text
2: it's called
1: in,
2: a bush hog.
1: And text in right now if you ever got a little too loaded on some bush whackers, because that's happened to your girl a few times.
2: I love my bush hog people out here. Text it in.

0: night in Dallas. Every morning.
1: Those who can sit through a timeshare presentation, they'll sit there for 5 hours just to take that weekend trip to Vegas.
2: I don't know anyone that's ever done that.
1: I know people with too much free time. They've done that. They sat there and all the high pressure. No, thank you. No, thank you. No, thank you. No, thank you. All right, we're going to go now. And they waited to the very end when they unlocked the doors and they left. Well, sort of like that, only different when you know you're getting something for free and you have no interest. 40% of Americans admit they've gone on a date just to get the free meal. They call it a foodie call.
2: Oh, my God.
1: Not a booty call.
2: I love that.
1: The poll was conducted by one poll for the restaurant chain Modern Market Eatery. Found that 37% of their respondents agreed to a date despite having zero interest romantically, citing the cost of rising food and the appeal of a complimentary night out. This is now causing debates under whether it's wrong to use somebody for a free meal. If only I were sitting 3 feet away from somebody who admitted a long time ago when they first moved to Nashville, they did this. Hi, Lauren.
2: Yes. Yeah. Not my proudest moment, but in my defense, I was a broke 22-year-old who was in a new city, didn't really know anyone. And I had met this guy and we were talking a little bit and I wasn't into him. But he was pretty into me and he kept asking me out on dates and I kept giving him the old runaround of like, oh, maybe, you know, I'm busy this weekend, maybe next. Well, one night, it was like a Thursday night. I had no food. I had no money and I was starving. And so I hit him up and I said, hey, you want to go meet up and get a bite to eat? And he agreed, but I did it just because I needed food. I was so hungry. And I had a lovely conversation with him, and he was really nice, but it was our one and only date.
1: Yeah. Server, can we get you anything else? Yeah.
3: Yeah, what can I get
1: Can I get the rigatoni to go and a slice of cake?
2: I made sure not to eat everything because I wanted leftovers. I got big meals.
1: brought leftovers home from a first date.
2: Yeah.
3: I'd eat a peanut butter and jelly sandwich before I sat down and had a meal with somebody I didn't want to be with.
1: I don't think she even had that at home.
2: No, I was...

0: It was nothing. Tough times.
1: Wow.
0: Tough times.
2: Literally, I have, this is not, okay. I told you about back in the day, before we had kids, Erin would go and see her family in Minnesota. She would visit them for holidays, and I had to work. I didn't have any time off back then. It's before right. I did the morning show. And so I really enjoyed being by myself, but after a while, I started to get lonely after 5 days. And back then, I was weird about going to restaurants by myself. Now I don't care, but back then I had a real problem with it. So it was Christmas break. All my friends were away. I went to like the 6-tier work friend and asked them any chance you want to go grab a bite? Just because I didn't want to eat alone. Does that count? But I paid for the meal.
0: No, because you paid for it.
2: Okay, so that's fine then. I used that person for... This sounds wrong when you say it out loud.
1: I used them
2: for companionship.
1: God.
2: I did. I didn't want to be alone.
0: That's a different term.
2: I used them as an escort.
0: Yes.
2: Literally, they escorted me to dinner.
0: You're thinking of a different term there. That's not a foodie call. That's
1: no.
0: a different type
1: that's
0: of call.
1: That's definitely a booty.
0: Yeah.
2: No. So we just had a meal. So Dallas, you'd never do that. You'd never use somebody for... You don't need that.
1: Mm-mm. Never. If I want something to eat, I'm going to go get it.
2: I'll forage in the woods.
1: Yeah, I'll sit by myself. I don't care.
2: Yeah.
1: Nothing like that bothers me. Huh. But I'm not sitting down and having a meal with somebody just because I'm hungry. I'll eat the grass.
0: It was not my proudest moment. But
1: I'll be like a
0: girl's
1: got to
0: do what a girl's got to do sometimes.
1: Hey, I'll graze like a cow.
0: Save that.
2: Move. Thank you.
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15: 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College Road, that's up to speed, going south near North Chase Parkway. And no major issues beyond that either and toward Market Street. Brett Dixon, right now traffic.
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25: Good Monday to you. Your First Alert forecast for today is variably to mostly cloudy with passing showers and storms possible. Highs upper 70s and lower 80s and lows in the lower and middle 60s. Tuesday, gradual and partial clearing, highs again upper 70s and lower 80s, and clear is the call for Tuesday night with temps down to the 50s for lows. From the First Alert Forecast Center, I'm WECT Chief Meteorologist Gannon Medwick.
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1: King Cade and Dallas, no show intro today because we had a power outage at my house yesterday. 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
3: Cannot believe it, can you?
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7: Hard to believe today is June 1st.
3: I can't believe it's already June.
8: Can you believe it's June 1st already?
3: It's hard to believe it's June 1st.
9: Believe it's June 1st.
10: I can't believe it's June.
11: I know, June 1st.
12: I cannot believe it's June 1st.
13: Cannot believe that it's already June 1st.
14: Hard to believe it's June already.
15: How long is this?
16: It is June.
17: Can you believe it's June already?
3: No. It's unbelievable.
18: They can believe it, that we're in June.
19: It went by quickly.
3: Holy cow.
1: TV people like to say that a lot when it's
3: the beginning of the month.
1: Yeah. So that came from the Kimmel Show. Good morning and welcome. It's the 1st of June. I don't know if you knew that. How are you? Yesterday morning, I have a routine on Sunday where I get up. I try to get back towards the weekday schedule. I'll get up a little bit earlier. I'll get up at like 6 something on Sunday. I'll go downstairs. I'll do the show open. I'll get some show stuff done Sunday morning. I'll have the rest of the day to hang out with the family or do whatever. So I'm creeping down the stairs and, you know, at 200 and now 88 pounds. I'm down on the 280s.
3: Wow.
1: On the home scale. I know.
3: Love it.
1: Thank you. I'm creeping down the stairs. I try not to make too much noise. As I get to the second to last step going down the stairs, I hear outside, beep, and then beep, and the power blinks for like 2 seconds. And that is enough to shut off all the noise. My kids have slept with noise machines in their rooms all their life. And so the minute those go off, they wake up. They're conditioned.
3: Of course, yeah.
1: So they're up at 6 a.m.
3: Oh,
1: when
3: gosh.
1: We did not go to sleep. They didn't go to sleep till probably 10:30 on Saturday night because we had Saturday night. We had the Saturday night Kincaid House dance party. And so that went late. You know, that went extra innings. So anyway, yeah. So they got up early, so I didn't have time for a show intro. First text of the morning came in, just checking to see what day it is. Good morning. It is Monday, June 1st.
3: Can you believe it?
1: Dallas, I can't believe it. Lauren, I can't believe it either.
3: I know.
1: Before we get into Lauren's weekend of nothing, hopefully.
3: Yes.
1: My OCD loves that it's the beginning of the week and the beginning of a month today. I love
3: it. Me too.
1: I love that too.
3: Nothing more
20: satisfying than when the first of the month falls on a Monday.
1: Mm-hmm.
20: It all lines up in the calendar. It's so nice.
3: Yeah, the only thing better is if you stop and get gas today, and it lands on 56, you know, and no cents. Oh, my gosh. That's amazing.
1: Well, it would be great if I could fill up my car for 56.
20: I was going to say,
1: where are you? $56,000. So when we last left you, Lauren, you had a mission to have a weekend of nothing, but your overreaching husband, Clay, likes to, he does not like idle hands. He does not like to sit there.
3: Well, he works from home,
20: yes.
3: So
20: yes.
3: He's ready to get out. And unfortunately, he's one of those husbands that goes, well, you only work till 10 o'clock every day.
1: No.
20: There's more to it. Yes.
3: Yeah.
20: He loves to go out. No, we had a weekend of nothing, which was exactly what we needed. The only thing we went and did was we saw The Devil Wears Prada 2.
3: And?
20: It was fine.
3: Okay.
20: I would describe it as the perfect perfect movie to watch on an airplane, truly.
1: Oh.
20: Yeah.
1: So it's a good thing I didn't see it in theaters because I just waited for it to come on TV.
20: Yeah, like it's not bad,
1: streaming. But
20: it's not amazing.
1: Got
20: the first one's so much better. But other than that, no, we just had a really chill weekend. I got a lot of stuff done around the house. I just couch rotted for a lot of the weekend. Which is what I really needed.
1: You needed that.
20: So, yeah.
1: Incredible. I'm glad. See, look at that. I had a well-rounded weekend. A lot of nothing, but I also got some exercise in, got on the treadmill for the first time. Did you know that you have to oil your treadmill? Did you know this? That there's a treadmill, you have to put oil under the track? There's special oil?
3: Yes.
1: I hadn't oiled...
3: Well, Marcus, get ready.
1: I haven't oiled my treadmill in months, and so I didn't notice till I was done with the workout. It smelled like an electrical fire.
3: Mm-hmm.
1: So definitely,
20: I
1: got to oil my treadmill today. It's been a while, so that's... Yeah.
20: I didn't know that, actually.
3: There's a lot of things about you need oil in.
1: Oh, don't I know?
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5: causeway is looking pretty good east out of Leland. You'll find that in pretty good shape toward the Key Fear Memorial Bridge. No problems so far on 421. Northbound is incident-free off the causeway as you head past the Battleship North Carolina. And there is some building volume getting closer toward the Isabel Holmes Bridge.
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1: Man, we have the group chat was nonstop over the weekend. We have got a dish on the way this morning, don't we?
3: Okay. When I sent the thing about Morgan Wallen, did you not see it? And then you sent it, and everybody, I was like,
1: this was a funny thing.
3: Here?
1: No, I was being funny. So you what had happened was you sent the first thing about Morgan Wallen,
3: yeah.
1: But it didn't bring you directly to the video. So I skipped the middleman and I'm like, here's the actual video. And so I posted it. And I think Marcus was being funny.
3: Yeah, I was like, anyone else?
1: And then Marcus sent the same a different article about
3: Lord.
1: Morgan Wallen. And
3: yeah,
1: then,
3: you know what? Grow up, boy. Come on.
1: Yeah.
3: Good
1: Morgan
3: Lord.
1: Morgan Wallen had an onstage incident.
3: If I was his mama, I would be like, when you get home, I'm going to spank you.
20: I feel like he goes months.
3: Me too.
20: With nothing going on, he lays low.
3: And then it's
20: just, like, you think, yep. Oh, he's really matured. He's grown up. And then something like this happens.
3: Yeah. He has a change.
1: Lots of discussion about what had happened
3: on
1: stage.
3: Yeah, we'll tell you what he did.

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1: Dallas is dead.
2: Maybe it's a new dance. Flip the piano. Who knows? I don't know.
3: I felt bad for the piano.
4: Yeah.
2: Me too. Morgan Wallen got so upset over technical difficulties at his show in Denver Friday night, he shoved his piano and flipped it over. He was performing Sand in My Boots. He could not hear the piano. He finished the song a cappella, and the audience was singing along. And then he broke the piano after his final note. He made light of the incident at Saturday night's show. He said, when it was time to perform the song, he said, quote, let's see if this piano works tonight. I mean, good Lord, come on.
3: Do you think there's value in the busted piano?
4: Yes.
3: Do you think that someone...
2: Oh, God, yeah.
3: Yes.
4: Or end up in like a museum.
3: Yep.
4: Yeah. Throwing chairs
2: Where's
4: and throwing
2: chair?
4: Pianos.
2: Where's that chair?
3: It's going to wind up in the museum. It'll be the American History Museum in D.C. It'll be right next to the, exactly, be a whole Morgan, in the Morgan Wallen wing. In the Wallen wing.
2: Alan Jackson's final show, Last Call, One More for the Road, is already pretty stacked. I mean, everybody that's anybody in Nashville. And the one name I think that everybody was just kind of waiting to see if it was going to be added has been added. And that is George Strait. Yep, they are going. He's going to be there to perform. I'm hoping that they perform the duet Murder on Music Row because that was so great from years ago. The show happens on the 27th in Nashville this month. Other guests include Eric Church, Luke Combs, Riley Green, Lainey Wilson, Carrie Underwood, and the list goes on.
3: So many unknowns. Anyone we know, though? Kind of lackluster.
2: Celebrities who have saved lives. I saw this story. I was like, I love this. Tom Cruise, you know it. During the filming of Cocktail, he saw Elizabeth Shue darting towards a helicopter tail rotor. He lunged at her, tackled her to the ground before she could be sliced into a million pieces.
4: Wow.
2: How about that? I love that movie, by the way.
3: The most action in the movie Cocktail, and it happened without anyone seeing it.
2: I love watching him sling those bottles.
3: Of course. I was going to say, if you cheese over him, that's a movie.
2: Oh, my God. He's so sexy in that one. Leo DiCaprio, in 2019, he saved a man who went overboard. How ironic is that?
4: Okay, and all these cameras around, and they can't capture this and show us?
2: Yep. Leo's boat was the only one in the area where the man had drifted, where he went, was there. So he saved him. Clint Eastwood, who, by the way, over the weekend turned 96 years old.
4: Wow.
2: Yeah. Still got it going on. In 2014, he performed the Heimlich maneuver on a golf tournament's director who was choking on cheese. Lord.
4: Wow.
3: I have to know, was this a mozzarella stick? Was this a cube?
2: I'm going to say it was a cheddar cube.
3: Probably because of golf course.
2: Or maybe a Colby.
3: Mm-hmm.
2: Yeah.
3: Mm-hmm.
2: Harrison Ford, in 2000, he flew his helicopter to save a couple of stranded hikers in Wyoming. And then a year later, he saved a 13-year-old boy who was lost.
5: Get on my plane.
2: I love that.
5: It's okay now.
2: It's his helicopter.
5: Get on my helicopter. Whatever.
2: I'm Dallas, and that's the dish.
3: Thank you, Dallas. I appreciate you.
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35: 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This is according to Dana Santis, a strength and conditioning specialist. Even though you walk every day, Dana does say you can make small adjustments to immediately improve your walking mechanics. 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I'm Dr. Sanjay Gupta. helping you live a better life.
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4: Good Monday to you. Your first alert forecast for today is variably to mostly cloudy with passing showers and storms possible. Highs upper 70s and lower 80s and lows in the lower and middle 60s. Tuesday, gradual and partial clearing, highs again, upper 70s and lower 80s, and clear is the call for Tuesday night with temps down to the 50s for lows. From the First Alert Forecast Center, I'm WECT Chief Meteorologist Gannon Medwick.
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5: If I say these words, well, it's all downhill from here. Do you see that as a positive or a negative?
2: Positive for me.
6: Negative for me.
5: What did America say? Hang on.

0: You should know something about your friend Dallas. She sees the positive in everyone until you give her reason to believe otherwise.
1: I do.
0: That's fair, right?
1: That's just the way I am. Yeah. I grew up like that.
0: Yeah, that you see, it's always a glass half full unless you cross Dallas and then,
1: I'll put the glass in your eye.
0: Dallas is very cold-blooded like that. Don't cross Dallas.
1: I grew up in a house like that, though. My mom and dad were very positive people.
0: Mm-hmm. I ask you because 2,000 people were asked, okay, if you hear the phrase, well, it's all downhill from here, do you think it's a positive thing or a negative thing? And 87% of people in America said, things are going to get worse.
1: Really?
0: Which is weird because if you are on a bike, that means it's easier. It's all downhill from here. It means you've gone up. It means you're coasting downhill.
1: Yeah.
0: And it's supposed to mean easier and better. But yet we perceive it as it being a negative. Well, everything's just, it's over.
1: Just going
0: all downhill.
1: Down the tubes.
0: Going downhill.
1: Yeah. See, I would think, well, it's all uphill from now. Or, you know, I don't know. Yeah, I've always thought downhill to me was like, oh, okay, well, it's just going to get easier. This is going to be good. I like it.
0: Lauren, downhill's bad, right?
2: Yeah, for me, that meant like, this was the best it's going to be. Now everything after this is going to be bad.
0: Same.
2: Like, I remember when I turned 21, somebody said to me, oh, it's all down here, hill after this.
1: Really?
2: Yeah. Like, in like a joking way.
1: Yeah.
2: But I took that to mean like, yeah, like life now gets serious.
0: Hey, Lauren.
1: Interesting.
0: What? They were right.
2: Yeah, they were. I'm not going to say that they were totally wrong. They didn't. They said it in one of those like half joking ways, like, "Huh, it's all downhill from here," and it kind of is.
0: I hate to tell you, but honestly, the last really good positive birthday is 25, because that's when you can rent a car without paying exorbitant rental car fees. But that, as far as like 25, your last,
1: y'all need to find some happiness.
2: I don't necessarily agree with that. Like,
0: because
2: ones where it's like rounds out, like the ones that end in zero and the ones that end in five, those are the ones now that you really celebrate. Anything before 21, like, you're always celebrating, like, oh, it's my 17th, 18th, 19th, 20. Like, anything after that is kind of like, oh, whatever, until you turn 30. And then your 30th, that's like another big birthday bash.
0: I would say the opposite. I say you celebrate the ones that aren't the zero. You dread the zeros. You don't want the zeros. That's the last thing I want.
2: I'm not dreading 30.
0: After 20.
1: Oh, wow.
0: Okay.
1: Not me.
2: Yeah, I'm not dreading 30. I've heard
1: every
2: that the 30s are your new 20s.
1: I think, a birthday and I say, I'm kicking its butt. That's what I say.
0: Very competitive. I see most people, especially after 25, the minute you can get that nice discounted rental car, that's the last great moment you have in your life.
1: And you then, can also rent a hotel room by yourself at the beach.
0: Yes, you can.
1: Yeah.
0: You can drive yourself to the beach in that rental and rent a room. But then you realize after that vacation that you've got career worries. And that is that everybody else is on their own path and you feel the need to compare yourself to friends from high school and friends from college, and that's your late 20s. And then, your parents give you grief because you don't have a family at 30. And so you settle for somebody and you just have a family because your mom and dad said you should. And then you have instant regret because there are these kids who are bothering you. Now you're broke and you can't even afford a rental car or that beach trip because you got kids that you were guilted in. And then your parents don't want to take care of them, so you're left to take care of the kids. Then 40 shows up. Things are really awful. You wake up, you're hurt for no reason.
2: Are you describing your life right now?
0: Then you wake up and your hip hurts and you haven't worked out because you, again, can't afford that gym membership because those two kids and all the stuff they want. Then your car broke down and then that rental car you get. I mean, that's having sausage dinner at home. Breakfast sausage for dinner.
2: Indeed,
0: Then 50 arrives.
1: No wonder you stay at work all the time.
2: Yeah.
0: 50 arrives and, I mean.
2: Why are you so negative about this all?
0: 60. And then 70, you're there greeting at the Walmart, and that's the highlight of your day. But then you get home, and your soup expired.
2: Listen, it's better to turn an age than no age at all.
1: That's right. Better than laying under the ground, you know, with a lot of dirt in your face or a bunch of ashes sitting in an urn. Something like that, you know. I had an aunt tell me one time, you're talking about having kids and people give you pressure. She wore me out about, well, why don't you have any children?
2: Yeah.
1: Are you not going to have any children? It's not natural not to have children. She just stayed on me all the time. One day I finally looked at her and I said, my uterus is upside down. And you know what?
2: Ooh.
1: She never said another word to me.
2: Good.
0: Well,
1: I just shut her up.
0: That aunt's gone, right?
1: Yes.
0: Okay.
1: She's gone.
0: I want you to listen up in heaven. I got breaking news.
1: I'm having a baby.
0: See?
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11: 17 in Pender County looks good. That's not too bad going south. There is some building volume getting closer toward Hempstead toward 210. No problems on College Road going south near North Chase Parkway, but there is some heavier traffic beginning to form at that intersection and some building volume again near MLK.
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0: Kincaid in Dallas. And y'all ever heard of Comic-Con? It's San Diego. Yes, it's the biggest convention ever for anime fans. It's huge every year. Yeah. People travel from around the world to go to the Comic-Con. Cosplay fans were absolutely stunned at a California anime gathering after several models at Parkin, an unofficial outdoor event. So there's a lot of people get together and have their unofficial convention.
1: Yeah.
0: Well, this event is held alongside Fanime-Con in San Jose. Well, this is right outside, so it's kind of like the, I don't know, the outdoor bootleg version. Fans were shocked when they noticed that there were people who were selling cups of what was called feet juice.
1: What?
0: That's a fruit drink in which they had dipped their bare feet in.
1: Ew! I thought it was like maybe the sweat from their feet.
0: Oh, no. You took it somewhere it didn't need to go. Or videos showed
2: like
0: the women.
2: Like sock in it.
1: Yeah. Ew!
0: Can you imagine wringing out your sock?
2: Ew! That's what I was thinking.
0: Almost sounds like a double dare contest up until the line, and then you get the Tascam telescope.
1: Guys, this almost sounds like something that they do on OnlyFans.
0: Yeah, we're just giving it away. Video showed the women sitting with their feet in plastic tubs of juice and offering the drink for $10 to $15 a cup.
2: Wow.
0: While some attendees even drank it.
1: Ew.
0: Hold on, wait. It gets worse. As it dripped from the model's feet.
1: I'm going to be sick. I'm going to be sick.
0: Lauren, you say it, but I know that you are like, mama's got to eat.
1: Yeah, I don't blame the person who's selling it. You know, girl, get your bag. Who is buying it and drinking it?
0: Very.
2: Instead of a lemon wedge on the side, it has a nail.
0: Exactly.
1: Dallas.
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0: I don't know if you realize today's the 1st of June.
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0: The 1st.

0: Are you smarter than Kincaid?
1: We're going to find out. Welcome to the show. Hi, Anthony. Good morning. How are you?
2: Good morning.
1: Anthony, you're up right now, headed into work, I assume. What is it you do to make all your money?
2: I lay pipe and operate heavy equipment.
1: Yes, he does. It's very important he pays attention. That alone requires intelligence. It really does. That I don't have. I hurt myself constantly. My DIY is a total nightmare. Dallas knows she has to help save everything in my life because I can't do it myself. Anthony, there's going to be five questions. I'm going to leave the room. We wish you the best of luck. Now we got a 6-second timer to dissuade you from looking up anything on Google. And I wish you luck. Here we go. Right, Lauren, all yours.
3: Get out of
4: okay.
3: here.
4: Are you going to the other room?
5: Yeah, should we pound
1: I
5: the
1: am.
5: Wall? Okay.
1: Pound on the wall.
4: You think you can hear it?
1: I have my ear to the wall.
4: Okay. All right, Anthony, here we go. Question number one. What's the name of the line that separates consecutive calendar dates on Earth?
2: I don't know.
4: Okay, question number two. Who was the youngest person ever to become president of the United States?
2: That'd be Kennedy, wouldn't it?
4: Okay, question number three. First movie to gross more than $1 billion worldwide.
2: $1 billion worldwide would be Fast and the Furious, one of those movies.
4: Okay, all right. Question number four. According to many nutrition experts, what's the only food that contains all the substances necessary to sustain human life?
2: That would be, I know this answer.
4: And question number five, which actor or actress

0: has received the most Oscar nominations for acting?
1: Julia Roberts.
2: All right.
3: All right.
2: Hang on that wall.
3: Let me
2: see if we can get him. If not, I see off air Marcus out there. Yes.
3: I think he heard it.
2: Off air Marcus is also okay. Yes, here he comes. Woo!
3: Could you hear my bang?
4: I heard your banging.
3: Really?
4: Yeah.
3: Wow.
2: Loud banging.
4: Good thing you don't have
3: neighbors. All right, Kincaid. Question number one.
4: Yes.
3: What's the name of the line that separates consecutive calendar dates on Earth?
5: The international date line?
3: That is correct,
4: really?
3: Kincaid. Wow. Look at you. All right. Question number two. Who was the youngest person ever to become president of the United States?
5: Was it John F. Kennedy?
3: No.
5: Oh.
3: No. Anthony said the same thing. Theodore Roosevelt became president at 42 and 322 days after the assassination of McKinley, making him the youngest individual to hold the office. Kennedy holds the record as the youngest president elected by the public.
2: Okay.
3: Question number three.
1: We was half right.
5: Yeah, exactly.
3: Y'all were dancing all around it. First movie to gross more than $1 billion worldwide.
5: I'm going to say E.T.
3: No, Titanic.
2: Come on.
3: Yes,
5: okay,
3: Titanic.
5: Wow.
3: Question number four. According to many nutrition experts, what's the only food that contains all the substances necessary to sustain human life?
5: Spinach.
3: No. Human breast milk.
2: I'm not going to guess that.
1: I had a newborn, too. I should have knew
3: that. You've got a newborn. You should have known that for sure.
5: I didn't see that on Uber Eats.
1: It's Monday.
3: Question number five. Which actor or actress has received the most Oscar nominations for acting?
5: Actor, actress. Meryl Streep?
3: Yes!
4: Really?
3: Wow!
2: I didn't even know that.
3: Pulled it out of your...
5: I feel bad for Meryl. She doesn't deserve that. Wow.
3: Well...
1: Got that one, dude. I didn't know that one.
5: That's all right.
3: Anthony,
5: I didn't either.
3: Thank you so much for playing, but today
5: you are definitely not smarter than
3: Kincaid.
5: Oh, my gosh. How many did he get right?
3: None.
5: Really?
3: You got two.
5: Unreal.
3: Yeah, he was dancing around a couple of them.
2: Yeah.
3: Yeah, so good job.
5: Well,
3: good job, Kincaid.
4: This is how you, I don't know if you realize, this is how you begin a new month because.
6: Cannot believe it, can you?
7: 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It's June 1st already. Hard to believe it's June already.
5: It's so crazy. Happy June. We're going into it good.
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19: The only thing I have for you at this point is some building volume. It's not too bad either. There is some building volume on Castle Hayne Road going south from 133 toward Holly Shelter Road. And heading from Woodside on 17 going south, that's also getting gradually heavier and toward Hempstead toward 210. Bert Dixon, right now.
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33: Good Monday to you. Your first alert forecast for today is variably to mostly cloudy with passing showers and storms possible. Highs upper 70s and lower 80s and lows in the lower and middle 60s. Tuesday, gradual and partial clearing, highs again, upper 70s and lower 80s, and clear is the call for Tuesday night with temps down to the 50s for lows. From the First Alert Forecast Center, I'm WECT Chief Meteorologist Gannon Medwick.
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5: Okay, there's a catch here. 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
5: You're okay with it?
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5: Lauren?
0: Care.
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5: Mm-hmm.
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0: Yes, to get, yeah.
5: Okay, that's, you think, right?
0: That's what I would think.
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5: wait
2: no.
5: Until you hear this. I hope you stay close.
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2: All right, so what were your guesses again when I said that there's this place that would gladly clean? They would have cleaners come into your home for free. They just want to get video of this. You thought it was for social media, and you thought it was to promote the business, right? The cleaning business?
3: Yeah.
2: You thought that that's what it was for, right?
4: Yeah, to show people what they can do.
2: No. It is for a tech startup. They're offering to clean your house for free. They wear cameras to capture everything they do so that the footage can be used to, quote, train the next generation of household robots. That's what's happening.
4: I don't want a robot in my house either.
3: Yeah, I don't like that.
2: You're not getting a robot. You're getting a human, and they're training the robots. So eventually you may get a robot
4: That's what I'm saying.
2: You don't want to be a part of the AI uprising is what you're saying, Dallas.
4: I don't want a robot in my house.
2: Interesting. So you were fine. Okay. You were fine when, you know, it could have been for social media. It could have been put all over the place. Fine. Show my house for free. No problem. But you don't like the fact that it's training AI.
4: I don't care. They can still come in and train for AI. Oh. I just don't want a robot.
2: Oh, there's no robot there. It's just someone wearing a camera.
4: I know. I'm just saying whenever the robots take over.
2: You don't want
4: them. I don't want them in my house. That's what I'm saying.
3: Yeah.
4: That's what I'm saying.
2: But like, I was disappointed. I was all excited. I'm like, oh, this would be great. They're going to do a series on TikTok of like, you know, because I used to love hoarders because, you know, we live in clutter at my house. I have kids. And even before that. And so it excites me to see how other people live. I'm such a voyeur. I just want to see the inside of somebody else's house.
3: I like that, too. And I like watching how people organize, how they clean their spaces and like their different ways they organize their cabinets and everything like that. So I like watching other people's houses get clean like that.
2: Did I ever tell you that I actually pitched a show to TLC years? I wrote this whole. Did I ever tell you this, that I did this?
4: I don't think so.
2: Okay. And then I pitched the show for TLC called Let Me See Your House, where basically it was like, we just show up at somebody's random house with a camera crew and it's Let Me See Your House. And you have a chance. It's kind of like Cash Cab. You have a chance at winning money. I have a list of the 7 things I think I'm going to see in your house. And then if all 7 things or however many things are in your house, you win like a dollar amount.
3: Oh, I like that idea. Okay.
4: Were you just going to show up though? Like y'all weren't going
2: to call the people ahead of time? That's because we don't want them. They can't prepare.
4: Nobody's going to just let you in their house. Well,
2: and so I pitched this. I'm giving this away. So here's what happened. I pitched this. This is like 5 years ago. I pitched this. I had a meeting and everything.
3: Really?
2: I pitched this to somebody and he said, this is great. Film it. Put it together on your phone. Put it together. Get your friend to like pretend. And then we'll bring it to the people at TLC.
3: Okay.
2: And then life got in the way and I never did it.
3: Okay, well, let's do it now then.
2: But I've given it away, though. Somebody else is going to do it.
3: Well, no, you haven't given away what the 7 things are going
2: to
3: be.
2: You want to do this? You want to go in? Okay.
3: Yeah, let's do it. Why not?
2: Okay. You really want to do it? All right. Then I'll go back to that guy. Hi, sir. Remember me from 5 years ago?
4: Whose house are you going to go in?
2: Your house is the most fun because you have a barn. You got property, so that'd be fun. I could look at it from the street and go, well, she's got a barn. Let me add 2 things to the list. That'd be fun. Yeah. So can we use your house to stay?
4: I'd be the Niner house then.
2: That'd be great.
4: Instead of 7, you're doing 9.
2: No, it's still 7 things. Are you German? Okay, you know what? Lauren, we're going to your apartment.
3: Oh, seriously, let's do it. Yeah.
2: And there'll be 3 things on that list.
3: See what an average 30-year-old couple who is married and living and renting an apartment, see what they have.
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9: 17 in Pender County is getting a little bit busier. There are delays forming going south out of Woodsiding toward Hempstead toward 210. On and off, just a little sluggish, and brief delays again toward Porter's Neck near Sidbury Road. After that, though, Marcus Street runs well in toward College Road. Rick Dixon, right now traffic.
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26: When it comes to news, we are first in country. 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On this Memorial Day, Craig Morgan explains why he says, once a soldier, always a soldier.
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2: We get back. It's but wait, there's more. This man was outside a Taco Bell, and something was also outside with him that should not have been outside the Taco Bell. Dallas. And then I'll tell you also about the weird pet he had in his backpack. There's all sorts of wrong.
4: Well, apparently Americans are focusing on cranial and facial relaxation. Yep. Everybody wants their head rubbed. I'm going to tell you what's hot in the head rubbing department.
2: How much do we tip for that?
3: Yeah. Wow.
4: Laura.
3: Okay. If you're having a hard time selling things on Facebook Marketplace, you might want to add something because it's gaining attention and making people get a lot of bites on what they're selling.
2: Oh, like what Dallas does on Facebook Marketplace? Oh!
4: Don't do that.
19: Oh, was there a mirror? Could you see that? Oh. You still want to buy the table? You do.

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3: But wait, there's more. Kincaid and Dallas.
1: Central Florida at a Taco Bell. Okay, that's where this guy... He's 28 years old. He was arrested last Thursday after he allegedly exposed himself outside the Taco Bell. It's unclear why he did this, but the sheriff's office jokingly said that he had his chimichanga out near a side door. He had multiple pairs of pants pulled down. So the
2: he was wearing more than one pair?
1: I mean, good for him. Layers.
2: Good grief.
1: But did try to cover himself when he saw the cops show up. If that weren't weird enough, when he was taken into custody, they found a live pet fish inside a plastic container inside his backpack.
2: I thought you were going to say in his pants.
1: No, the cops. The
2: this
1: cops,
2: just gets crazier.
1: The cops have nicknames for everything. They named the fish Baja Blast and said it's doing great. This guy was arrested for unlawful exposure of sexual organs and is being held on a $5,000 bond. And the fish apparently is being taken care of at a separate facility. But wait, there's more, Dallas.
2: Wow. Okay, I know that you would go to a place and pay for someone to scratch your back.
1: I so would.
2: Because you love that.
1: Nope.
2: How about rubbing your head?
1: Nope.
2: Okay. Well, head spas are expanding throughout America, offering focused cranial and facial relaxation sessions that last anywhere from an hour to an hour and a half. Specialized establishments originated in Japan, combining centuries-old massage practices and herbal treatments before gaining popularity in Japanese salons during the 90s. So now they've made it to America. Sessions typically begin with the scalp inspection using magnifying
1: are
2: devices.
1: Are they checking for lice? I'm going to have nightmares again.
2: So. And then it's followed by deep cleansing, exfoliation, steam treatment, and extended head, face, and neck massage. I'm in for that.
4: Me too.
2: Many locations incorporate essential oils, conditioning masks, and aromatherapy in dimly lit, quiet environments with soft music. So it's almost like going to get a massage, but it's just a massage for your head. They give 90 minutes of just head, face, and shoulder massage. This person said, I felt like it was a great way to just focus on the areas that I love. That was from Karina Kong, a San Francisco customer. Peter Tham, owner of the Nen Head Spa, notes that head massages cost approximately $100 an hour.
1: $100 an hour? While I'm here, my shoulders are really hurt. No, we don't. I'm sorry. We don't do anything below your head.
2: They do head, neck, face, that kind of thing. That's all.
1: I think my calf. I think I tore a muscle. No.
2: They're not doing that.
1: We don't do that.
2: It's a head massage place.
1: You know, here's why I don't like this. Aaron bought something. It's called the Tingler.
2: Yeah, I have a Tingler. Yep. I freaking love my Tingler.
1: And I will, if I'm standing up and you don't tell me that you've got it, I will fall to the ground.
2: Yeah, because it just makes you go,
1: you know what I'm talking about? It looks like a claw, a metal claw.
4: Yes, oh, we have one of those too. I didn't know it was called the Tingler.
5: It's called the Tingler.
2: When you go home tonight, tell Clay to get out the Tingler.
1: Ooh, I'm going to bring in my Tingler. We're not using ours at home. Surprise, surprise. I'm going to bring in my Tingler and we should get video of all of us responding to the Tingler.
2: I love the Tingler. It's like, I've had a Tingler way before Tinglers were even hot.
1: Dallas used the pitchfork and made it work.
4: No, the Tingler, I've just called it the head claw thing, but whenever we break that out, oh my God, I am in such bliss. It's the best feeling.
2: I love it.
1: I literally try to crawl away. You just don't like to be touched. I do, but it's just that alone, it's almost like I'm being tased. You'll see.
2: Well, I can tase you and let's see which one you like best.
1: Oh, okay. Yeah, that'd be good for the show.
4: Tase versus Tingler. Let's see.
1: All right, get that video done.
4: Lauren. Okay, if you've ever tried to sell something on Facebook Marketplace and it's just sat there, no views, no messages, listen to this. There's a brand new trick going viral right now. And honestly, I think this is kind of genius. So there's this guy, he's trying to sell some really random, super specific stuff, like a heavy duty caterpillar.
1: What are we buying? No wonder he's not selling it.
2: No kidding.
4: Forks in a dump bucket for more than $10,000 total. And obviously not a lot of people are scrolling Marketplace looking for stuff like that. So instead of changing the price or rewriting the description, he did something totally different. He used AI generated models. He added these AI generated models, these really hot, good looking girls, onto the equipment, making it look like they're modeling next to it and using it.
2: or they come with it.
1: Oh, yeah.
4: Yes. Some people were hoping that that probably was like a 2-for-1 deal, but
1: when
4: no.
1: When you buy this, I move in.
4: And that's when everything changed. Mm. People started clicking. The post got shared all over social media. One of them racked up millions of views with people laughing like, wait, are these models posing with construction parts? And it worked. He finally was able to sell all the things that he was trying to sell for the asking price that he originally listed it for.
1: Yep.
4: So now people are jumping on the trend and other people are adding these gorgeous AI models to their equipment, holding up their things that they're trying to sell. And people are biting and telling and going for it.
1: You know why? Because they're hoping when they go and pick this thing up.
4: Yes.
1: That's going to be the girl. And then this guy shows up.
4: It's just some dude instead. Yes.
1: Exactly.
4: The buyers think some hot chick is going to be there selling them. They're going to strike up some conversation. It's going to be love at first sight. And then, nope, you meet up and it's just some.
2: It's Leroy comes out and says, you want to see my bucket?
1: No. It's like a blind date. You just take off. You're like, you're not the girl I saw in the ad.
4: Where's my money?
1: That was like when I was a kid. This is such a memory. When I was a kid, one person might remember this. There was a book series called Sweet Pickles with the Sweet Pickles characters. And in the commercial, when I was a kid, they would show the Sweet Pickles bus would show up at your house and bring the Sweet Pickles books with the Sweet Pickles characters. So the problem was, all the kids, they finally had to put up a disclaimer because all the kids thought that the Sweet Pickles animals were going to show up at their house. They finally had to put a thing up on the screen that said, Sweet Pickles. The Sweet Pickles animals do not show up. It is delivered by UPS. Oh. Because all the little kids thought that the Sweet Pickles, including me, thought that when you ordered these books, the Sweet Pickles character showed up at your house. I thought that because the basket was sitting out front, that I had slept in and missed the Sweet Pickles characters.
4: Oh, no.
1: But I just missed the UPS.
4: I wonder if once they added that disclaimer, if the sales went down.
1: Yep. I think both of them involve Sweet Pickles. Thank you, Lauren.
4: But wait, that's all.
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14: 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Country News Now. Stephen Wilson Jr. gives the origin story behind his friendship with Eric Church.
6: 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And so that's where we met and kind of hit it off. 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
34: Good Monday to you. Your First Alert forecast for today is variably to mostly cloudy with passing showers and storms possible. Highs upper 70s and lower 80s and lows in the lower and middle 60s. Tuesday, gradual and partial clearing. Highs again upper 70s and lower 80s. And clear is the call for Tuesday night with temps down to the 50s for lows. From the First Alert Forecast Center, I'm WECT Chief Meteorologist Gannon Medwick.
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1: Kincaid and Dallas got an update to a My Little Secret from last week. Remember the guy? And by the way, how many My Little Secrets could have been avoided if somebody just did not help somebody else clean up after some sort of family barbecue event or Thanksgiving or whatever?
2: Making small talk.
1: Yeah, small talk.
2: Small talk causes big problems.
1: Yeah. Right? The minute you start talking to somebody that you really shouldn't interact with, when you say more than, oh, it's so good to see you, or oh, this spinach is delicious, whatever it might be, when you actually have time to have a conversation with that person, it is not meant to be, and that's where we get these My Little Secrets from a lot of times. This was the one where he has been dating this girl for 6 months, 5 or 6 months, something like that. And he was talking to the sister in the kitchen, and the sister pulled him aside and said, I just want to say, you were so good for her. She's not been the same since she got out.
2: He
1: paused and said, yeah, exactly. Out of what? The sister freaked out. Wait, she didn't tell you? Well, it appears a conversation was had. It appears we have an update, and we're going to know exactly what happened next.
24: Girl.

0: Kate in Dallas. My little secret.
1: Hey, I don't know if you remember me, but I called a little while ago. I was talking about my girlfriend's sister told me, oh, she's so happy she met you since she got out.
2: Yes.
1: She's never been
3: happier.
1: Yes.
2: Do we have an update? Out from where? If you remember the secret, we're not sure what that meant, and the sister wouldn't tell you. We don't know if that's rehab. We don't know if that's out of a bad relationship. Jail? Where was the out of?
1: Those are really good guesses. Kind of all the
2: all the above?
1: Yeah. So I confronted her about it, and she just kind of burst into tears and didn't want to visit that time of her life, is the way she put it. But she was in jail for a DUI.
2: Mm.
1: And it was her second DUI. So that's why she got jail time. And she was just, like, really humiliated about it. And I don't know. To be honest, like, it's a big deal, but I'm a little relieved. I think her sister, she said jail first, you know?
3: Yeah.
2: You thought it could have been, like, a crime syndicate, or she was a drug mule or something.
3: She could have been in prison for 5 years or something.
1: Yeah, and the way she was shaken and crying and stuff, it was like she had some double life or something. But I've also had many days to go through worst case scenarios in my head. So
2: you'd built it up as being something so much worse, and you were like, oh, okay, all right, no big deal. We can work through this. All right, this is fine.
3: Yeah.
2: This is good.
1: I got to say, I still don't love it, but some of the pieces came together. Like, literally, she'll never even have a drink when we're out. Even if she's not driving, she'll never have a drink. But she wants to stay at home a lot.
2: God, I don't blame her.
1: Sure, bottle of wine and things like that, which is great. I guess she doesn't, but I don't know. Things are just starting to make sense now, you know?
2: Okay.
3: So are you going to hang in there with her? Do you feel the same? Do you feel different? Or?
1: I mean, I'm going to. I don't know. I'm a little concerned about what else she might be hiding. She just, like, very much like, this is part of my past. I don't live in the past. Mm. But I mean, what else don't I know then? You know?
2: I would open, I would get the key to her car, and I would look in her trunk, because that's the thing for her. Well, it sounds like you're able to, I'm just glad that you got closure and your worst fears are not happening. We always think that things are going to be so much worse than they are, especially when someone tells us she got out. That could be from anything. So thank you for coming. Listen, we're very selfish. Thank you for calling us.
1: Yeah, my pleasure.
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14: The causeway's getting a lot busier eastbound out of Belleville from 133 in toward 421. A little sluggish going inbound across the Cape Fear Memorial Bridge as well. And the delays are also getting heavier on 421 northbound off of the causeway toward the Isabel Holmes Bridge. Rick Dixon, right now, traffic.
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19: A Better Life with Dr. Sanjay Gupta. Did you know that almost half the vegetables and more than three quarters of the fruit that we eat in this country come from just one state, California? Yeah, it's true. And according to a new report by the Environmental Working Group, a health advocacy organization, a lot of this produce is tainted with PFAS, which are sometimes referred to as forever chemicals. Why? Well, the EPA says pesticides keep America's food supply safe, abundant, and affordable. And of course, these chemicals are used in every state, not just California. Now, if you are worried, though, about how much you're consuming, the best thing to do is to buy organic produce, if and when you can. Organic or not, you should rinse all fruits and vegetables under running water. Don't use any soap. And as one epidemiologist told us, use a brush on sturdier items like carrots, potatoes, and cucumbers. I'm Dr. Sanjay Gupta, helping you live a better life.
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0: Kincaid in Dallas, another day, another dating term you probably lived through but didn't know how to name. What's up, Lauren?
1: People are wildflowering. It's another new dating term. And at first, it sounds like it's kind of nice, right? The idea is you let a relationship grow naturally. No pressure, no timeline. No
2: pesticides.
0: That's called organicking.
1: Yeah. No labels, even though this has a label called wildflowering. You just go with the flow and see what happens. I've done that before. I highly recommend it because it's led me to marriage with Clay. Well,
2: don't basically do it on the side of the road. You'll get bush hogged.
0: Say what? That? I don't even know what that
1: what
0: means.
1: What is bush hog?
2: I don't know what bush hogging is. Oh, my Lord.
1: I know
2: Lord.
1: No, bush whackers.
2: No, bush hogging.
0: What is happening? Dallas, what is that?
2: Bush hogging is mowing the grass.
0: Oh, no one knew that.
1: Who knows that?
0: Nobody knew
2: that. Okay, text in right now if you know what bush hogging is. Good Lord. Okay, it's a brand of a mower.
1: Okay, and text
2: it's called
1: in,
2: a bush hog.
1: And text in right now if you ever got a little too loaded on some bush whackers, because that's happened to your girl a few times.
2: I love my bush hog people out here texting in.
0: Okay, where does this
1: what about the bush whacker people?
2: The bush whackers.
0: We should get them together, and then we'll surveil and we can have a support group.
2: Stop it!
0: No.
1: And then we can all wildflower together.
0: But then one person thinks it's going to be a real relationship.
1: Yeah. And then we'll get some bushwhackers afterwards, okay?
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0: Man, we have the group chat was nonstop over the weekend. We have got a dish on the way this morning, don't we?
2: Okay. When I sent the thing about Morgan Wallen, did you not see it? And then you sent it. And
0: everybody,
2: I was like,
0: this was a funny thing. No, I was being funny. So you what had happened was you sent the first thing about Morgan Wallen.
2: Yeah.
0: But it didn't bring you directly to the video. So I skipped the middleman and I'm like, here's the actual video. And so I posted it. And I think Marcus was being funny.
2: I was like, anyone else?
0: And then

0: Dallas's Dish.
1: Maybe it's a new dance. Flip the piano. Who knows? I don't know.
2: I felt bad for the piano.
1: Yeah. Me too. Morgan Wallen got so upset over technical difficulties at his show in Denver Friday night, he shoved his piano and flipped it over. He was performing Sand in My Boots. He could not hear the piano. He finished the song a cappella, and the audience was singing along. And then he broke the piano after his final note. He made light of the incident at Saturday night's show. He said, when it was time to perform the song, he said, quote, let's see if this piano works tonight. I mean, good Lord, come on.
2: Do you think there's value in the busted piano?
1: Yes.
2: Do you think that someone...
1: Oh, God, yeah.
2: Yes.
3: Or end up in like a museum.
2: Yep.
3: Yeah. Throwing chairs
1: Where's
3: and
1: that
3: throwing
1: chair?
3: Pianos.
1: Where's that chair?
2: It's going to wind up in the museum. It'll be the American History Museum in D.C. It'll be right next to the... Exactly. It'll be a whole Morgan... In the Morgan Wallen wing. In the Wallen wing.
1: Alan Jackson's final show, Last Call, One More for the Road, is already pretty stacked. I mean, everybody that's anybody in Nashville. And the one name I think that everybody was just kind of waiting to see if it was going to be added has been added. And that is George Strait. Yep. They are going. He's going to be there to perform. I'm hoping that they perform the duet Murder on Music Row because that was so great from years ago. The show happens on the 27th in Nashville this month. Other guests include Eric Church, Luke Combs, Riley Green, Lainey Wilson, Carrie Underwood, and the list goes on.
2: So many unknowns. Anyone we know, though? Kind of lackluster.
1: Celebrities who have saved lives. I saw this story. I was like, I love this. Tom Cruise, you know it. During the filming of Cocktail, he saw Elizabeth Shue darting towards a helicopter tail rotor. He lunged at her, tackled her to the ground before she could be sliced into a million pieces.
3: Wow.
1: How about that? I love that movie, by the way.
2: The most action in the movie Cocktail, and it happened without anyone seeing it.

0: I love watching you him sling those bottles. Good
1: of course,
0: Lord.
1: If you cheese over him, that's a movie.
0: Oh my God, he's so sexy in that one. Leo DiCaprio in 2019, he saved a man who went overboard. How ironic is that?
2: Okay, and all these cameras around and they can't capture this and show us?
0: Yep. Leo's boat was the only one in the area where the man had drifted, where he went.
2: Yeah.
0: Like, was there, so he saved him. Clint Eastwood, who, by the way, over the weekend turned 96 years old.
2: Wow.
0: Yeah, still got it going on. In 2014, he performed the Heimlich maneuver on a golf tournament's director who was choking on cheese. Lord.
2: Wow.
1: I have to know, was this a mozzarella stick? Was this a cube?
0: I'm going to say it was a cheddar cube.
1: Probably because of golf course.
0: Or maybe a Colby.
1: Mm-hmm.
0: Yeah.
1: Mm-hmm.
0: Harrison Ford in 2000, he flew his helicopter to save a couple of stranded hikers in Wyoming. And then a year later, he saved a 13-year-old boy who was lost.
1: Get on my plane.
0: I love that.
1: It's okay now.
0: It's his helicopter.
1: Get on my helicopter. Whatever.
0: I'm Dallas, and that's the dish.
1: Thank you, Dallas. I appreciate you.
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16: College Road has a lot of heavy delays going southbound. There's a jam up right around Blue Clay Road. That does get a lot heavier near North Chase Parkway, as well as in toward the point where traffic gets on from eastbound I-40. It does run better after MLK in toward Market Street, though. Dixon, right now.
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4: Good Monday to you. Your First Alert forecast for today is variably to mostly cloudy with passing showers and storms possible. Highs upper 70s and lower 80s and lows in the lower and middle 60s. Tuesday, gradual and partial clearing. Highs again upper 70s and lower 80s. And clear is the call for Tuesday night with temps down to the 50s for lows. From the First Alert Forecast Center, I'm WECT Chief Meteorologist Gannon Medwick.
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3: Could you imagine you've been planning your dream vacation for your birthday only to find out as you're trying to board the plane that you can't go, so your family kind of looks at each other and they go on without you, leaving you behind for your own trip. It happened to this man from the UK. He was boarding a flight to Portugal for his birthday trip after airline staff discovered that his passport was more than 10 years old. He was stopped at the airport when Jet2 staff, that was the airline, nothing beats a Jet2 holiday, you know them from the TikTok, informed him that his passport was not valid. And so he looked at his wife and said, okay, you guys go ahead, I guess. He said he felt gutted. He immediately began arranging an urgent passport renewal. He got a fast-track passport. He paid a bunch of money. I think it was like something around like $200 and then $80 more for a different one. He now plans to join his family basically a couple days later when he can get a flight out there. So he's going late, but his family initially went without him.
4: We had the most interesting text. Somebody said, was it a mistake? Or yeah, one right. big elaborate plan for him to have some peace and quiet for his birthday.
5: That's a good point.
3: Ooh, interesting. So he, oh, no, I can't go. Oh.
4: Y'all have fun.
3: Oh, no.
4: I'll try to meet you in a few days. And maybe he has a mistress.
5: Dallas taking it somewhere we didn't think of. Wow.
4: Maybe he wanted to, you know, spend his 50th birthday with someone else.
3: With nonstop service to her house. I don't know. But I know this has happened more often. Could you imagine, again, you get to the airport early and then something happens. You know, God forbid someone passes away and they all look at each other and you hope that they say no, but they're going to go, you know, you guys, it's fine. You guys go on without me. Are you sure? Yeah. Okay. Bye. And you're just standing there watching them walk down the jetway.
4: I'd be okay with that.
5: Me too. I was going to say, I don't really feel bad in this situation. If you've been planning this for months, you know you're going to have to use your passport. Why aren't you checking the date? Why aren't you making sure you're in good standing?
3: It's just funny that it was his trip and they all just went to Portugal. Let me go.
4: It would be one thing if he paid for everybody to go. But if everybody paid their own way.
3: I think it was his family. I think he paid. I'm just guessing, but I don't know.
4: He paid for them to go on his birthday trip?
3: I don't know. Maybe if he's say like maybe it's my situation where wife's a stay-at-home mom. I'd be paying for everything, but I'd still tell my family if I messed up, and no, I would not do it on purpose to see my mistress Dallas, I would definitely say, all right, I messed up. Y'all go ahead. It's my fault. Have fun. Sorry.
4: Well, you would mess up because Aaron and I would make sure together we both would be like, okay, if you got this or did you do this?
3: I'm just one of those people. I especially with travel. I got to make sure I have because I did that before. I got to the airport a day late.
5: Really?
3: And missed a flight because I had the day wrong. This was a long time ago. No. I literally had the day wrong. I got there and they're like, sir, this was yesterday. And then I had to fly standby. I had to wait at the airport for like 6 hours. Yeah.
4: Lauren, I would love for you to see if you can get in touch with this guy because I would love to talk to him.
5: Let me reach out to him and see what's up. Because, how do you not know that your passport's about to expire?
4: For 10 years. It's been expired for 10 years.
3: No. It was more than 10 years old. So it had just expired. He didn't realize.
4: Okay.
3: There were certain rules. So no, it's not like one of those things. It's not
5: but
3: as cut and dry.
5: But still, if you're planning this big trip, like when I went to Ireland earlier this year, I knew that my passport was expiring at the end of the previous year. So I need to get this renewed if I want to be able to travel.
4: Right.
6: Lauren, this passport's as fresh as an Irish spring. Welcome to Ireland.
4: You don't even have a passport, do you?
3: No.
4: Yeah.
3: Mine's long expired.
4: Yeah, he doesn't have one.
3: Mm-mm.
5: Really?
3: No, I got a passport from when we went on our honeymoon. It expired in 2016.
5: And you just haven't...
3: No, where am I going to go? No, because I didn't get my kids one too.
5: Yeah, I mean, I feel like it's
3: where
5: good.
3: Where are we going
5: to
3: go?
5: It's good to have one just in case.
3: No.
4: I got to get my kids one, too. Not happening.
3: Yeah, I don't want... No.
4: I'm not traveling that far.
3: Hey, we put their bikes together over the weekend. That was huge.
4: Did they ride them?
3: No, yes, a little bit. Yeah, we were waiting on their helmets. So, yeah, but yeah, they rode them in the house a little bit. But yeah, we're working on it.
5: These are the bikes from Christmas?
4: Wait a minute. They rode them in the house?
3: Yeah, because Aaron didn't want them to fall on the pavement, but she thought it would be okay if they fell on the house.
5: What?
4: Well, your floor is hard, too. Oh, good Lord.
3: But they bounce off the wall. Anyway, what was the situation... If you had one where literally something got messed up, maybe out of nowhere, appendicitis. You're at the airport. You have a stomach ache.
4: A kidney stone.
3: Dallas, you know.
4: A kidney stone. That'll ruin everything.
3: And the people, maybe it was your wife, your girlfriend, your boyfriend, husband, whoever, or an entire family or group of friends. Bachelorette party. They went on without you.
5: I bet you it happens all the time.
3: Let's hear from you about this.
2: I like it a lot. It's my favorite.
7: Everybody having a great time.
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12: 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A little heavy getting closer to our Conway, though, after 701. Rick Dixon, right now, traffic.
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3: You talk about people being offended. 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
4: We didn't send out invitations to come to the graduation. Uh-huh. It was just, hey, I'm graduating from high school, and all of my aunts and uncles, everybody gave me money.
5: That's
4: and that
5: what
4: kind of stuff.
5: We did too, yes.
4: Yeah, that, yep. Which was wow. Great. Yeah. Yeah, you didn't get that?
3: Nobody gave me a damn thing.
4: Are you serious?
3: I got grief. Yeah.
4: Oh.
3: Where are you going? Youngstown State? All right, have fun with that.
18: 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Starting your day the Kincaid and Dallas way.
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1: When they went on without you, you'd been preparing for this vacation, been planning it for possibly months, and all of a sudden something happens last minute. And like this guy who thought he was going on his birthday trip to Portugal, he was in England. He was literally getting on the plane. He realized something had happened with his passport. He realized there were certain rules and his passport was expired and he was not allowed to fly last minute. And his family went on without him. Stephanie, this happened to you. You had to go out. You went on without him. Where were you headed to?
2: I did. New York. We had planned a year in advance to go to New York. Well, like a week before, he's like, well, my husband was like, I have to work. And I was like, well, I'm going.
1: Stephanie, I have questions. Why would he not, if this trip had been planned for a year, why would he not request off that day or during that time?
2: We're going to stay. He said he had requested off, and they denied it, and so I left.
1: And you
2: and
1: went.
2: I had an awesome time.
1: You did have a good time.
3: Good for you.
1: And you got, was he sad when you got back?
2: No, he was okay. A little sad, but...
1: Yeah, interesting. Okay. And you had a great time. That's crazy, Stephanie. Thank you. I have a theory there.
3: I do, too.
1: I think it's what Dallas said.
3: But I would do exactly what she did. I would say, that sucks to suck. See you later.
1: Yeah.
3: Bye.
1: Yeah.
4: I planned a 50th beach trip for that man I was married to. And...
1: Oh, number three?
4: Yeah,
3: which man?
4: I was like, I've rented this house. My family's coming. We're all going to celebrate your birthday, blah, blah, blah. And it came time to go. And he's like, I'm not going.
1: Really?
4: I said, okay, well, I'll see you in a week.
3: Yeah.
1: Really?
3: Did he give you an excuse as why he couldn't go or just simply, I'm not going?
1: Let me grab this live call. Good morning.
4: No,
1: you're on the air. Was there a situation where they went on without you?
5: I went on without him.
1: Oh, what happened there?
5: I packed up the kids to go to Florida for a week vacation that we had planned like 8 months before. He told me to come by the job and pick him up. I packed up the car, went to the job to pick him up, and he told me he was sorry he couldn't go. So we continued to go down to Florida and spend the week at the beach with me and the kids.
1: Hold on. Are you still with him?
5: No.
1: Did he have a mistress?
5: At that time, no.
1: No.
5: After that time, yes.
1: Oh, it was later. Yeah. Maybe he met her at a Starbucks. Yeah. I'm sorry. Thank you for the call.
4: Yep.
1: Thank you.
4: Same thing again. I planned a vacation, and like at the last minute, he's like, well, I'm not going. I said, well, okay. And so then I was talking to another friend of mine, and he said, you know what? He said, don't worry. I got you, girl. And we were just friends. So he calls up his private plane. We go get on his private plane and go to this island and spend a week. It was fabulous.
3: Once he saw you were going on a private plane onto this island,
4: he never knew.
3: Did he change his mind? No.
4: He didn't. He never knew. We weren't married at the time.
3: Okay.
4: So, yeah.
1: Got a message.
4: Never knew.
1: This happened on our girls' trip. The day we were leaving, one of the girls broke her leg and dislocated her other ankle. We were ready to cancel the whole trip, but she made us leave without her. I felt horrible. And another message. Please save that stutter that Kincaid just did. Sounded like an old tractor from the 50s trying to start up. Okay, great. Thank you. We're analyzing my stutter now. Thank you.
4: I have to go back and listen to
1: that. I'm going to go back. Thank you very much. I appreciate that. Thank you.
4: Can we go back and pull that because I want to hear it?
1: Who needs a speech pathologist when I have listeners who criticize my stutters? Thank you. Appreciate you.
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3: Good Monday to you. Your first alert forecast for today is variably to mostly cloudy with passing showers and storms possible. Highs upper 70s and lower 80s and lows in the lower and middle 60s. Tuesday, gradual and partial clearing, highs again, upper 70s and lower 80s, and clear is the call for Tuesday night with temps down to the 50s for lows. From the First Alert Forecast Center, I'm WECT Chief Meteorologist Gannon Medwick.
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7: Up hair.
6: Somebody thought for years that when we talked about off air Marcus, they thought we were saying up hair Marcus, like he was a nanny. And she said, I don't understand why Kincaid and Dallas need a nanny in a whole studio, but that's weird. And realized this morning it's off air Marcus, which
7: no
6: is amazing.
7: No idea how we really are.
6: That's we just so got a message. Funny. Apparently, I stuttered and it sounded like an old timey tractor starting up. Let's go ahead and listen to this. You'd been preparing for the.
8: wait, do that again.
7: Okay. Do that again. I heard it, but I didn't know really. I was like, what was that?
6: Me?
9: You'd been preparing.
6: You're right.
7: I want that in the beginning of every show open. For the rest of time.
8: That's your new sham sham blah blah right there.
7: You put that in
6: for this vacation. Wow. Oh, thank you.
7: Put that next to sham sham blah blah, and boy, I tell you, that's the winner right there.
6: Wow. We get back. What would y'all do if you were in a canoe race? First of all, you both in a canoe race, and then this sea animal jumps in your canoe. Hang on.

0: What would you have done in this situation? You're in a competitive canoe race in Monterey Bay when all of a sudden a sea lion leaps up into your canoe. Would you continue? Would you yell at the sea lion to leave? Or would you uncontrollably scream?
1: No, I would have put the oar down and I would have started petting him. I would have been like, oh, Mr. Sea Lion.
0: You would have thrown the race to pet the sea lion.
1: Yeah. I wouldn't have cared about the race to pet the sea lion.
0: Here's
1: I'd rather
0: the reaction.
1: Pet the sea lion.
0: Here's the reaction from these women. Keep paddling. Sea lion.
1: No, I would have stopped and talked to him.
2: Hi. Yeah. I'm Dallas. I'm supposed to win this race, but I want to take you home.
1: I would have said, do you have any friends that are bears?
0: A special good morning to anyone who, much like me, thinks that all wild enemies.
1: Well,
0: all wild enemies.
3: It's a Monday.
0: It is the 1st of June.
3: It is.
1: We're
3: going to pass on the 1st of the month, but not the 2nd of the month.
0: I am convinced that all wild animals that jump in unexpectedly all have rabies, because the only things that approach you have rabies, regardless of where they're from. They have the ocean form of the rabies. How can I talk the rabies?
3: What are ocean rabies?
0: I don't know. It doesn't exist. But
1: is
0: I'm
1: that
0: convinced
1: like salty bees or something?
0: Salty rabies, exactly.
3: They turn you into a mermaid.
0: With rabies.
1: I would love that. I'd love to be a mermaid.
3: Me too.
0: I'm so convinced that like anything that approaches you that shouldn't has rabies, and I'm going to get it because they're going to bite me. And I don't want the rabies shots.
3: I don't think rabies. I just think anything that approaches me that shouldn't, like a wild animal, is going to attack me.
0: Really? It's so funny. And I just think that everything's something like, ugh, I would probably jump out and swim.
3: I don't know how I would react, honestly. I'd probably try to, like, see, I would see what his vibe is, the sea lion's vibe.
1: Yeah,
3: if it looks like it's angry, then maybe I'd jump ashore. But if he looks like he just wants to cuddle and hang out, all right.
1: I would
3: come along.
1: Cuddle with the sea lion.
0: Okay.
1: Mm-hmm.
0: All right.
1: What if there's like a really good woman? Yeah, good-looking woman walking towards you.
0: Oh, rabies, definitely. Cause why? What woman would like come and approach me? Never, no. Even people, someone approaching me, oh, they must have rabies. I'm on foam patrol.
1: The show never ends. Find out what we're up to. Keep up with us on Facebook, Instagram. And hey, sometimes we get really crazy and post something on TikTok.
0: Once every 8 years.
1: Maybe.
0: Look for Kincaid and Dallas.
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10: College Road has a heavy but brief backup going northbound right around Shipyard Boulevard toward Wrightsville Avenue. And going south on College Road, that's only a little sluggish near North Chase Parkway. Then again, where traffic gets on from eastbound I-40 and toward MLK. We're Dixon right now.
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15: You talk about people being offended. 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
16: We didn't send out invitations to come to the graduation. 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
16: 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Yeah, you didn't get that?
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0: Kincaid in Dallas. And y'all ever heard of Comic-Con? It's San Diego. Yes, it's the biggest convention ever for anime fans. It's huge every year. Yeah. People travel from around the world to go to the Comic-Con. Cosplay fans were absolutely stunned at a California anime gathering after several models at Parkin, an unofficial outdoor event. So there's a lot of people get together and have their unofficial convention.
1: Yeah.
0: Well, this event is held alongside Fanime-Con in San Jose. Well, this is right outside, so it's kind of like the, I don't know, the outdoor bootleg version. Fans were shocked when they noticed that there were people who were selling cups of what was called feet juice.
1: What?
0: That's a fruit drink in which they had dipped their bare feet in.
1: Ew! I thought it was like maybe the sweat from their feet.
0: Oh, no. You took it somewhere it didn't need to go. Oh. Videos showed the women.
2: Put their sock in it.
1: Ew!
0: Can you imagine wringing out your sock?
1: Ew! That's what I was thinking.
0: Almost sounds like a Double Dare contest up until the line, and then you get the Tascam telescope.
1: Guys, it almost sounds like something that they do on OnlyFans.
0: Yeah, we're just giving it away. Video showed the women sitting with their feet in plastic tubs of juice and offering the drink for $10 to $15 a cup.
2: Wow.
0: While some attendees even drank it. Hold on, wait, it gets worse. As it dripped from the model's feet.
1: I'm going to be sick. I'm going to be sick.
0: Lauren, you say it, but I know that you are like, mama's got to eat.
1: Yeah, I don't blame the person who's selling it. You know, girl, get your bag. Who is buying it and drinking it?
0: Very.
2: Instead of a lemon wedge on the side, it has a nail.
0: Exactly.
1: Dallas.
3: Cape Fear's most entertaining morning crew, hands down. 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

0: and Dallas.
1: Every time Powerball or Mega Millions reaches $1 billion, I become obsessed. I get Lotto fever and I start researching. Again, you think I'd remember, but every time I do the same thing, I watch these TikTok videos of what lawyers say you should do if you win a jackpot like that. You set up a whole thing. You get a lawyer, you set up a blind trust. That way, no one, you don't claim it under your name. You claim it under like an LLC or something. So that no one knows it's you with that lottery money, because Biggie said it best, more money, more problems.
2: Mm-hmm. Ain't that the truth?
1: Lauren, you sent us an article. There are parents who feel like they are entitled, and I do mean entitled, to a cut of the winnings of their son's Lotto windfall. What was it, $5.4 million or something?
2: $4.5 million. Yeah, I saw this story, and I don't know how I feel about this, because this 19-year-old, he won $4.5 million. He's located in the UK. He won that money playing the lottery, and his parents feel like they're entitled to half of that money because they've helped raise him. They put him through school. They pretty much paid for almost everything in his life up until this point, which, you know, okay, so fair.
3: Only 19.
2: Yes. Yeah.
3: For goodness sake.
2: So anyway, he says that while the money is currently diversified into several index funds, he told his parents that he was going to give them around $750,000 each as a thank you. But when they mentioned that as a counteroffer, they got mad and started calling him selfish.
1: Wow.
3: Wow.
1: So they're going to lose their son.
3: Yeah. Okay. Here's the deal. First of all, he didn't ask to be born. I know that's crazy, but they decided to have a child. When you have a child, you raise a child. Had he not won the lottery, did they expect him to pay a bunch of money back to them? Yeah. So crazy.
1: Hey, son,
3: that sounds so selfish.
1: You went to college. You've got a really good job now. We were hoping that you'd buy our air conditioner that broke. Please.
3: Yeah.
1: Since you lived here for a long time.
3: I would definitely pay off their house, any bills they have. I would give them plenty of money so they wouldn't have to work and stuff. But half of it, they are being ridiculous.
1: Well, it also depends on what kind of relationship. A lot of people had awful relationships with their parents, or their upbringing was trash, and they never want to see these people ever again.
3: And you want me to give...
1: You don't know what the home life was for this kid. And also...
3: Look, I could see a lawsuit brewing here. I don't know if this kid works, but can you imagine if the parents came back and said, well, we gave him the money to buy the ticket with.
2: Oh, yeah.
3: That would be horrible.
2: Yeah.
1: But I think how that works is it doesn't matter. Whoever bought the ticket is entitled to the winnings, regardless of who funded said ticket. There's not, you know, unless you had something in writing, which I don't think they had. Again, you can go to the weeds on this whole thing.
2: And then someone made a good point. They said, ask yourself, if they won the lottery, your parents, if they won the lottery, would they give you half?
3: Right.
2: Okay. Probably not.
1: Here's a question. Who in your life, if they won the lottery, would you expect them to share a little bit? Who close to you, whether it's family or a really good friend? And how far down that tree of friends and family?
3: I'm not expecting anybody to share anything with me.
1: Do you think, hold on, your friend Carrie, your travel companion, you go with Carrie everywhere. Carrie, you guys are really good friends. You think if she and her husband, Mark, you think if they won the lottery, she would, you know, give you a little something, or maybe make a donation in your name to an animal rescue?
3: She might make a donation, but I certainly wouldn't expect anything. I wouldn't expect anything from my brother, my sister.
1: Interesting.
3: No, I'm not like that.
1: Ken wins the lottery, no money. And then outdoor cat wins the money. No.
3: I mean, I
1: don't think so.
3: I don't expect them to give me. They might. I have no idea, but I don't expect it.
1: Interesting.
3: I do not at all.
1: Do you, Lauren, think your sister, if she came into a huge windfall, do you think, what would she do for you? You think she'd buy you a car or something?
3: No, she'd try to buy Harry Styles.
2: Yeah, she would. She would go, Lauren, we're not going front row to all the Harry Styles shows.
1: Okay.
2: No, but I know for a fact if my sister won the lottery, depending on the amount, she would definitely give me some, and I would give her some as well.
3: But you wouldn't expect it. Like, you wouldn't go, well, I know that she's going to give me some.
2: No.
3: That's what I'm saying.
2: No.
1: I'd
2: be happy with whatever the amount was.
1: We normally don't like taking stories that happened. Well, I had a friend of a friend, but how many people you think either it happened to, or you know somebody where someone close to them won the lottery and they bought them a car, or they did something really nice, or, you know, I wonder what happened in that situation where, like, and what it was. Okay, they won $80 million in the lottery. They threw a big party, or they took all their family and cousins on vacation.
3: Right.
1: Okay. If that happened to you or a friend of yours, somebody won the lottery, was there any sort of windfall? Any

0: sort of celebration or anything gifted to the people close to them and how far down that tree.
1: And like, also, yes. Did you feel like you were in debt now to this person for the rest of your life because they paid off your house, they paid off your mortgage, they paid you for your car.
0: They got lots more money.
1: Yeah, but still, did you feel like you had to, like you were...
2: See, I would want to feel like I wouldn't want to owe them anything.
0: Yes, I'm with Dallas. Yeah. I wouldn't want to owe anybody.
1: Like they almost held it over your head for the rest of your life.
2: I want no part of that.
0: Did someone close to you, a coworker, somebody won millions in the lottery, and did they do something nice for you, or you never saw them ever again? Again, I don't think we'll get any calls, but it'd be nice if we did.
3: Double Q Country.
4: All day.
1: Always.
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6: You ever wake up in the middle of the night or maybe first thing in the morning and notice drool on your pillow? Unless you're sleeping next to someone who hasn't already seen all your good, bad, and ugly, it's probably not that big a deal and not anything to worry about unless it's something that just started happening recently. When people drool at night, it's often because of a stuffy nose, acid reflux, or being a mouth breather. People who sleep on their stomach or side are more likely to drool than someone who sleeps on their back. But in some cases, drooling at night can be a warning sign of something more serious, like dental issues, sleep apnea, or even early symptoms of Parkinson's disease. If you're at all concerned about this, the best place to start is with an ENT doctor, an ears, nose, and throat doctor. They can recommend a sleep study to possibly get some answers. I'm Dr. Sanjay Gupta, helping you live a better life.
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1: Kincaid and Dallas, we were talking about this couple in the UK. Their son, who's 19 years old, won like $5.4 million in the lottery there. And they are expecting their own payout. They expect their son to share the wealth a lot. He offered them $750,000 each, but that apparently is not enough. They want more. The parents feel entitled to it.
2: Unbelievable.
1: So Lisa, good morning. We asked you to call in. I can't believe we have two people on hold and a bunch of texts that we got to read this morning. Somebody you know won the lottery, unless it was you, and they shared the wealth with you, or you found out that they shared the wealth at all.
2: Hello?
1: Lisa, hello. You there?
3: Yes.
1: Oh, it's you. You're on mute. Hi, Lisa. Who won the lottery?
3: It was my sister's ex-husband, okay? And so when he won $1 million on a scratch-off ticket, and he had his wife, his current wife, claim it, and he told everybody that it was her inheritance that she got early. So he had them, had the kids lie to her, to my sister, and he didn't give her anything. Well, but they blew through it.
2: Was she owed anything, like back child support or anything like that?
3: Yeah. Well, yeah, he also went back to court and had them lower the amount of child support that he was paying her. Yeah, he was terrible.
1: Well, I was going to say, sounds like a very upstanding citizen. That's
2: yeah, doesn't
1: sad
2: he,
1: that
2: though.
1: That worked out.
2: And you know what? It's like, Lord, why'd you let a man like that win?
1: Right? I know, right?
2: Yes.
1: Yeah, why? Mysterious ways. Chandler, good morning. Who won the lottery and did they share?
4: So I heard a story of a guy, someone I know who won the lottery, and then he messaged all of his closest friends and family and just made it seem like, hey, I'm going through a rough time. I need $500. You know, can you help me out?
2: Oh, I've heard this story.
4: He gave them a little bit. Yes. And then those who didn't, he then revealed, well, hey, I just won the lottery. Don't ask for anything.
5: Wow.
1: That's honestly, the friend test is brilliant.
2: Exactly.
1: That is brilliant. What a great story.
2: I've
1: Thank
2: heard
1: you, Chandler.
2: That very exact story. Yeah.
1: That's a great. Honestly,
2: yep.
1: That is a great way to find out who deserves it.
2: Yeah, that's a skit on TikTok, too.
1: It should be in your time
6: yeah.
1: of need.
6: Yeah, I've heard that with other things, not involving money, but doing the friend test.
2: Well, say it's not the lottery. Say you are best friends with Taylor Swift, and y'all have been best friends since the sixth grade. Mm-hmm. When Taylor makes it big, do you expect Taylor to take care of you and do things? You know, same kind of thing. You know what I'm saying?
1: Yeah.
2: It's no. That person made themselves.
6: Yeah.
2: Even though you're friends with them, you shouldn't expect things. These parents are kind of, I think they're off the deep end.
1: Yeah, that's where that $500 test doesn't work. Hi, it's Taylor. I'm really going through a rough time. I need $500. No, you're someone pretending to be my friend Taylor. It's a scam. I'm blocking you never again. Messages coming in this morning. I had an old coworker had her wedding at the Ritz-Carlton Lake Oconee. Apparently, her dad had won the Ohio State Lottery.
2: Nice.
1: Her dad took care of it.
2: Nice.
1: Another person, my dad hit Fantasy 5. $500,000, never expected anything he won. Not me. Okay, so you didn't get anything. Okay, so see, it happens. Sometimes, though, down the road, you get something. They'll even say, I'm investing this, and later on, if you end up inheriting a little bit, then we'll see.
6: And that's fine, yeah.
2: That's very cool, but just because it's someone close to you, other than your husband or your wife, you know?
6: And I think if you share kids together, that's also kind of a different story.
2: Yeah.
1: Here's the best solution. Every time there's a huge million plus dollar jackpot, multi-million, we're talking over 100 million. Anytime someone locally wins and they talk about it on the news or you see it online, you should, if you suspect that you know somebody who buys tickets regularly, the next morning, go outside their house, ring the doorbell, and have your hand out.
6: And see if they'll give you anything?
1: That's the best way to do
2: tacky.
1: That. Dallas, don't
2: tacky.
1: Ask, don't get.
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27: 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From the Mr. Sparky Weather Center.
28: Good Monday to you. Your first alert forecast for today is variably to mostly cloudy with passing showers and storms possible. Highs upper 70s and lower 80s and lows in the lower and middle 60s. Tuesday, gradual and partial clearing. Highs again upper 70s and lower 80s. And clear is the call for Tuesday night with temps down to the 50s for lows. From the First Alert Forecast Center, I'm WECT Chief Meteorologist Gannon Medwick.
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2: Kincaid in Dallas, every morning.
1: We get back, it's, but wait, there's more. This man was outside of Taco Bell and... something was also outside with him that should not have been outside the Taco Bell. Dallas. And then I'll tell you also about the weird pet he had in his backpack. There's all sorts of wrong.
2: Well, apparently Americans are focusing on cranial and facial relaxation. Yep. Everybody wants their head rubbed. I'm going to tell you what's hot in the head rubbing department.
1: How much do we tip for that?
6: Yeah. Wow.
2: Lauren.
6: Okay. If you're having a hard time selling things on Facebook Marketplace, you might want to add something because it's gaining attention and making people get a lot of bites on what they're selling.
1: Oh, like what Dallas does on Facebook Marketplace?
2: Oh.
30: Was there a mirror? Could you see that? Oh. You still want to buy the table? You do.

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1: But wait, there's more. Kincaid in Dallas.
2: Central Florida at a Taco Bell.
3: Okay, that's where this guy...
2: He's 28 years old. He was arrested last Thursday after he allegedly exposed himself outside the Taco Bell. It's unclear why he did this, but the sheriff's office jokingly said that he had his chimichanga out near a side door.
4: Oh.
2: He had multiple pairs of pants pulled down. So the
4: he was wearing more than one pair?
2: I mean, good for him. Layers.
4: Good grief.
2: But did try to cover himself when he saw the cops show up. If that weren't weird enough, when he was taken into custody, they found a live pet fish inside a plastic container inside his backpack.
4: I thought you were going to say in his pants.
2: No, yeah. The cops.
4: This just gets crazier.
2: The cops have nicknames for everything. They named the fish Baja Blast and said it's doing great. This guy was arrested for unlawful exposure of sexual organs and is being held on a $5,000 bond. And the fish apparently is being taken care of at a separate facility. But wait, there's more, Dallas.
4: Wow. Okay, I know that you would go to a place and pay for someone to scratch your back.
2: I so would.
4: Because you love that.
2: Yep.
4: How about rubbing your head?
2: Nope.
4: Okay. Well, head spas are expanding throughout America, offering focused cranial and facial relaxation sessions that last anywhere from an hour to an hour and a half. 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So now they've made it to America. Sessions typically begin with the scalp inspection using magnifying
2: are
4: devices.
2: Are they checking for lice? I'm going to have nightmares again.
4: So. And then it's followed by deep cleansing, exfoliation, steam treatment, and extended head, face, and neck massage. I'm in for that.
5: Me too.
4: Many locations incorporate essential oils, conditioning mask, and aromatherapy in dimly lit, quiet environments with soft music. 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
3: $100 an hour?
2: While I'm here, my shoulders are really hurt. No, we don't. I'm sorry. We don't do anything below your head.
4: They do head, neck, face, that kind of thing. That's all.
2: I think my calf. I think I tore a No.
4: They're not doing that.
2: We don't do that.
4: It's a head massage place.
2: You know, here's why I don't like this. Aaron bought something. It's called the Tingler.
4: Yeah, I have a Tingler. Yep. I freaking love my Tingler.
2: And I will, if I'm standing up and you don't tell me that you've got it, I will fall to the ground.
4: Yeah, because it just makes you go,
2: You know what I'm talking about? It looks like a claw, a metal claw.
5: Yes, we have one of those too. I didn't know it was called a Tingler.
6: It's called the Tingler.
5: I'm going to bring a head claw.
4: When you go home tonight, tell Clay to get out the Tingler.
5: Ooh,
2: I'm going to bring in my
5: Tingler.
2: We're not using ours at home. Surprise, surprise. I'm going to bring in my Tingler and we should get video of all of us responding to the Tingler.
4: I love the Tingler. It's like, I've had a Tingler way before Tinglers were even hot.
2: Dallas used a pitchfork and made it work.
5: No, the Tingler, I've just called it the head claw thing, but whenever we break that out, oh my God, I am in such bliss. It's the best feeling.
4: I love it.
2: I literally try to crawl away. It's to me.
4: You just don't like
2: really
4: to be touched.
2: I do, but it's just that alone, that it's almost like I'm being tased. You'll see.
4: Well, I can tase you and let's see which one you like best.
2: Oh, okay. Yeah, that'd be good for the show.
5: Tase versus Tingler. Let's see.
2: All right, get that video done.
4: Lauren.
5: Okay, if you've ever tried to sell something on Facebook Marketplace and it's just sat there, no views, no messages, listen to this. There's a brand new trick going viral right now. And honestly, I think this is kind of genius. So there's this guy, he's trying to sell some really random, super specific stuff, like a heavy duty caterpillar.
2: What are we buying? No wonder he's not selling it.
4: No kidding.
5: Forks in a dump bucket for more than $10,000 total. And obviously not a lot of people are scrolling Marketplace looking for stuff like that. So instead of changing the price or rewriting the description, he did something totally different. He used AI generated models. He added these AI generated models, these really hot, good looking girls onto the equipment, making it look like they're modeling next to it and using it.
4: or they come with it.
2: Oh, yeah.
5: Yes. Some people were hoping that that probably was like a 2-for-1 deal, but
2: when
5: no.
2: When you buy this, I move in.
5: And that's when everything changed. Mm. People started clicking. The post got shared all over social media. One of them racked up millions of views with people laughing like, wait, are these models posing with construction parts? And it worked. He finally was able to sell all the things that he was trying to sell for the asking price that he originally listed it for.
2: Yep.
5: So now people are jumping on the trend and other people are adding these gorgeous AI models to their equipment, holding up their things that they're trying to sell. And people are biting and telling and going for it.
2: You know why? Because they're hoping when they go and pick this thing up.
5: Yes.
2: That's going to be the girl. And then this guy shows up.
5: Yes. It's just some dude instead. Yes.
2: Exactly.
5: The buyers think some hot chick is going to be there selling them. They're going to strike up some conversation. It's going to be love at first sight. And then, nope, you meet up and it's just some.
4: It's Leroy comes out and says, you want to see my bucket?
2: No. It's like a blind date. You just take off. You're like, you're not the girl I saw in the ad.
5: Where's my money?
2: That was like when I was a kid. This is such a memory. When I was a kid, one person might remember this. There was a book series called Sweet Pickles with the Sweet Pickles characters. And in the commercial, when I was a kid, they would show the Sweet Pickles bus would show up at your house and bring the Sweet Pickles books with the Sweet Pickles characters. So the problem was, I remember this. All the kids, they finally had to put up a disclaimer because all the kids thought that the Sweet Pickles animals were going to show up at their house. They finally had to put a thing up on the screen that said, Sweet Pickles. The Sweet Pickles animals do not show up. It is delivered by UPS. Oh. Because all the little kids thought that the Sweet Pickles, including me, thought that when you ordered these books, the Sweet Pickles character showed up at your house. I thought that because the basket was sitting out front, that I had slept in and missed the Sweet Pickles characters.
5: Oh, no.
2: But I just missed the UPS.
5: I wonder if once they added that disclaimer, if the sales went down.
2: Yep. I think both of them involve Sweet Pickles. Thank you, Lauren.
5: But wait, that's all.
0: Cape Fear's country leader.
4: Feels like home.
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2: Writing the unwritten rules of the workplace today. 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
5: Unless it's like jeans or a dress or something like that. Yeah. If I got like leggings on.
4: Oh, gosh. Absolutely.
2: I would never do that to you.
4: Never go without
2: underwear?
4: We would know. How would we know you didn't have underwear on?
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2: I'm Kincaid.
4: Hey, it's Dallas.
28: We're back. Kincaid and Dallas.
2: Kincaid and Dallas got an update to a My Little Secret from last week. Remember the guy? And by the way, how many My Little Secrets could have been avoided if somebody just did not help somebody else clean up after some sort of family barbecue event or Thanksgiving or whatever?
4: Making small talk.
2: Yeah, small talk.
4: Small talk causes big problems.
5: Yeah.
2: Right? The minute you start talking to somebody that you really shouldn't interact with, when you say more than, oh, it's so good to see you, or oh, this spinach is delicious, whatever it might be, when you actually have time to have a conversation with that person, it is not meant to be, and that's where we get these My Little Secrets from a lot of times. This was the one where he has been dating this girl for 6 months, 5 or 6 months, something like that. And he was talking to the sister in the kitchen, and the sister pulled him aside and said, I just want to say, you were so good for her. She's not been the same since she got out. He paused and said, yeah, exactly, out of what? The sister freaked out. Wait, she didn't tell you? Well, it appears a conversation was had. It appears we have an update, and we're going to know exactly what happened next.

0: my little secret.
1: Hey, I don't know if you remember me, but I called a little while ago. I was talking about my girlfriend's sister told me, oh, she's so happy she met you since she got out.
2: Yes.
1: She's never been happier.
3: Yeah.
2: Do we have an update? Out from where? If you remember the secret, we're not sure what that meant, and the sister wouldn't tell you. We don't know if that's rehab. We don't know if that's out of a bad relationship. Jail? Where was the out of?
1: Those are really good guesses. Kind of all of the above.
2: All the above?
1: Yeah. So I confronted her about it, and she just kind of burst into tears and didn't want to visit that time of her life, is the way she put it. But she was in jail for a DUI.
2: Mm.
1: And it was her second DUI. So that's why she got jail time. And she was just, like, really humiliated about it. And I don't know, to be honest, like, it's a big deal, but I'm a little relieved. Something worse is because she said jail first, you know?
3: Yeah.
2: You thought it could have been, like, a crime syndicate, or she was a drug mule or something.
3: She could have been in prison for 5 years or something.
1: Yeah, and the way she was shaken and crying and stuff, it was like she had some double life or something. But I've also had many days to go through worst case scenarios in my head. So
2: you'd built it up as being something so much worse, and you're like, oh, okay, all right, no big deal, we can work through this. All right, this is fine.
3: Yeah,
2: this is good.
1: I gotta say, I still don't love it, but some of the pieces came together. Like, literally, she'll never even have a drink when we're out. Even if she's not driving, she'll never have a drink. But she wants to stay at home a lot.
2: God, I don't blame her.
1: Sure, bottle of wine and things like that, which is great. I guess she doesn't, but I don't know. Things are just starting to make sense now, you know?
3: Okay. So are you going to hang in there with her? Do you feel the same? Do you feel different? Or?
1: I mean, I'm going to. I don't know. I'm a little concerned about what else she might be hiding. She just, like, very much like, this is part of my past. I don't live in the past. Mm. But I mean, what else don't I know then? You know?
2: I would open, I would get the key to her car, and I would look in her trunk, because that's the things you're hiding. Well, it sounds like you're able to, I'm just glad that you got closure and your worst fears are not happening. We always think that things are going to be so much worse than they are, especially when someone tells us she got out. That could be from anything. So thank you for coming. Listen, we're very selfish. Thank you for calling us.
1: Yeah, my pleasure.
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9: Good Monday to you. Your first alert forecast for today is variably to mostly cloudy with passing showers and storms possible. Highs upper 70s and lower 80s and lows in the lower and middle 60s. Tuesday, gradual and partial clearing. Highs again upper 70s and lower 80s. And clear is the call for Tuesday night with temps down to the 50s for lows. From the First Alert Forecast Center, I'm WECT Chief Meteorologist Gannon Medwick.
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2: When it comes to news, we are first in country. Country News Now. On this Memorial Day, Craig Morgan explains why he says, once a soldier, always a soldier.
3: That's a term we all use, once a soldier, always a soldier. 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
13: A better life with Dr. Sanjay Gupta.
14: Heart disease is still the leading cause of death here in the United States and around the world. But what if there was something you could do earlier in life to reduce the odds of becoming a statistic? Well, here in the United States, tens of millions of adults already take a statin to lower their cholesterol. But new guidance put out by the American College of Cardiology and the American Heart Association now emphasize that treating high cholesterol sooner could significantly reduce a person's lifetime risk of heart attack or stroke. How early are we talking? In your 30s, believe it or not. Of course, you need to talk to your doctor about whether statins are right for you, but you should know that the evidence is really starting to stack up that shows the earlier you get a jump on reducing lifelong exposure to plaque-causing lipids and lipoproteins, the better the odds are going to be for you. Make sure you get your cholesterol checked. That's the first step. I'm Dr. Sanjay Gupta, helping you live a better life.
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0: out invitations to come to the graduation. Uh-huh. 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
0: Yeah, that, yep. 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Yeah. 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
29: Cape Fear weather from the Cumulus Media Weather Center.
30: For the rest of today, variable clouds with a risk of a shower or storm and muggy with highs upper 70s and lower 80s. Tonight, a leftover shower or storm possible in spots, otherwise variable clouds and turning cooler with lows lower and middle 60s. And a stray shower, otherwise partial clearings, the call for tomorrow. Also brisk and pleasant with highs mainly upper 70s. From the First Alert Forecast Center, I'm WECT Chief Meteorologist Gannon Medwick.
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2: A better life with Dr. Sanjay Gupta.
3: Slowly but surely, AI is seeping its way into every corner of our lives. One area perhaps I didn't expect is diet advice. A new study out of Turkey found that chatbots are recommending to teen boys and girls that they restrict their daily calories to dangerously low levels and eat a balance of nutrients that are kind of out of whack. Remember, teenagers are growing, one pediatrician told us. If they aren't getting enough nutrition, it can really stunt their growth on a number of levels. And in extreme cases, it can lead to significant health consequences. Large language models, LLMs, they are designed to agree with you. So if you're looking to lose weight, they're going to push you pretty hard in that direction. They also sometimes don't know how to tell the difference between good information and bad information. And you know who does? Your doctor. I'm Dr. Sanjay Gupta, helping you live a better life.
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22: A better life with Dr. Sanjay Gupta.
23: Slowly but surely, AI is seeping its way into every corner of our lives. One area perhaps I didn't expect is diet advice. A new study out of Turkey found that chatbots are recommending to teen boys and girls that they restrict their daily calories to dangerously low levels and eat a balance of nutrients that are kind of out of whack. Remember, teenagers are growing, one pediatrician told us. If they aren't getting enough nutrition, it can really stunt their growth on a number of levels. And in extreme cases, it can lead to significant health consequences. Large language models, LLMs, they are designed to agree with you. So if you're looking to lose weight, they're going to push you pretty hard in that direction. They also sometimes don't know how to tell the difference between good information and bad information. And you know who does? Your doctor. I'm Dr. Sanjay Gupta, helping you live a better life.
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1: Cape Fear weather from the Perry's Emporium Weather Center.
2: For the rest of today, variable clouds with the risk of a shower or storm, and muggy with highs upper 70s and lower 80s. Tonight, a leftover shower or storm possible in spots, otherwise variable clouds and turning cooler with lows lower and middle 60s. And a stray shower, otherwise partial clearings, the call for tomorrow. Also brisk and pleasant with highs mainly upper 70s. From the First Alert Forecast Center, I'm WECT Chief Meteorologist Gannon Medwick.
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2: 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Stephen Wilson Jr. gives the origin story behind his friendship with Eric Church.
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11: The one thing that I'd want to wear, you're going to laugh.
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11: A spacesuit that was worn in space. 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
11: on.
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0: 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Willie Nelson's 156th album is out today. 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
11: For the rest of today, variable clouds with a risk of a shower or storm, and muggy with highs upper 70s and lower 80s. Tonight, a leftover shower or storm possible in spots, otherwise variable clouds and turning cooler with lows lower and middle 60s. And a stray shower, otherwise partial clearings, the call for tomorrow. Also brisk and pleasant with highs mainly upper 70s. From the First Alert Forecast Center, I'm WECT Chief Meteorologist Gannon Medwick.
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Luke Bryan, he's going to be in Myrtle Beach later this week for the Carolina Country Music Fest, headlining on Friday night. 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
7: When it comes to news, we're first in country. 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Stephen Wilson Jr. gives the origin story behind his friendship with Eric Church.
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6: For the rest of today, variable clouds with a risk of a shower or storm, and muggy with highs upper 70s and lower 80s. Tonight, a leftover shower or storm possible in spots, otherwise variable clouds and turning cooler with lows lower and middle 60s. And a stray shower, otherwise partial clearings, the call for tomorrow. Also brisk and pleasant with highs mainly upper 70s. From the First Alert Forecast Center, I'm WECT Chief Meteorologist Gannon Medwick.
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3: I want people saying at my funeral, one of the best attributes about Kincaid, he was a kind man who responded instantly every time I texted him or left a comment. 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In fact, I had to make sure he was dead by commenting on one of his posts, and he didn't get back to me. I knew he was dead. 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
11: If you're caring for an aging parent, you may feel quite often that you're alone in what you're doing. But you're not. Not by a long shot. According to a new report by the Pew Research Center, 10% of U.S. adults are caring for a parent over age 65. Millions more are caring for a spouse or partner 65 or older. Beyond the sheer numbers, this report, perhaps unsurprisingly, found a major difference in caregiver well-being between men and women. One psychologist we spoke to suggested thinking 5 years in the future and imagining where you are right now. Will you be glad you took something on, or regretful that you didn't? You also need to cut yourself some slack, he said, especially women. Don't try to shoulder all of the burden by yourself. You might need to ask for help before you burn out. You'll be so glad you did. I'm Dr. Sanjay Gupta, helping you live a better life.
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1: Cape Fear weather from the Cumulus Media Weather Center.
2: For the rest of today, variable clouds with the risk of a shower or storm, and muggy with highs upper 70s and lower 80s. Tonight, a leftover shower or storm possible in spots, otherwise variable clouds and turning cooler with lows lower and middle 60s. And a stray shower, otherwise partial clearings, the call for tomorrow. Also brisk and pleasant with highs mainly upper 70s. From the First Alert Forecast Center, I'm WECT Chief Meteorologist Gannon Medwick.
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17: A better life with Dr. Sanjay Gupta.
18: Slowly but surely, AI is seeping its way into every corner of our lives. One area perhaps I didn't expect is diet advice. A new study out of Turkey found that chatbots are recommending to teen boys and girls that they restrict their daily calories to dangerously low levels and eat a balance of nutrients that are kind of out of whack. Remember, teenagers are growing, one pediatrician told us. If they aren't getting enough nutrition, it can really stunt their growth on a number of levels. And in extreme cases, it can lead to significant health consequences. Large language models, LLMs, they are designed to agree with you. So if you're looking to lose weight, they're going to push you pretty hard in that direction. They also sometimes don't know how to tell the difference between good information and bad information. And you know who does? Your doctor. I'm Dr. Sanjay Gupta, helping you live a better life.
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5: There's a backup in place on College Road, pretty heavy going northbound. That begins near Shipyard Boulevard, around toward Wrightsville Avenue. A little sluggish again near MLK, then again near North Chase Parkway, and just a brief play right around Blue Clay Road. Richardson, right now traffic.
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12: 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And there's perhaps no movement more fundamental than walking. It reinforces the alignment, stability, and coordinated muscle activation that supports how your body moves, whether you're doing strenuous exercise or simply going about your daily life. This is according to Dana Santis, a strength and conditioning specialist. 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I'm Dr. Sanjay Gupta, helping you live a better life.
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11: Cape Fear weather from the Cumulus Media Weather Center.
12: Scattered showers and storms will continue through your Tuesday night. Some eventual clearing under variable clouds. Overnight lows back in the lower 60s. Refreshing north and easterly breezes for your Tuesday. Partly to mostly sunny. Temps in the middle and upper 70s and dropping to the mid 50s at night under mostly clear skies. Highs near 80 amid mostly sunny skies on Wednesday. From the WECT First Alert Forecast Center, I'm Gabe Ross.
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6: Carolina Beach Road, that's a little sluggish, not too bad out of downtown. You'll find free plays near Independence Boulevard. Beyond that, there's a brief but heavy backup in toward Monkey Junction at College Road. And there are delays on Military Cutoff northbound after Eastwood Road, but that does run better toward Market Street. We're Dixon, right now, traffic.
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5: Cape Fear weather from the Rainstorm Solutions Weather Center.
6: Scattered showers and storms will continue through your Tuesday night. Some eventual clearing under variable clouds. Overnight lows back in the lower 60s. Refreshing north and easterly breezes for your Tuesday. Partly to mostly sunny. Temps in the middle and upper 70s and dropping to the mid 50s at night under mostly clear skies. Highs near 80 amid mostly sunny skies on Wednesday. From the WECT First Alert Forecast Center, I'm Gabe Ross.
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for Cape Fear's country leader, WQ101. I'm Barry Fox. Thank you for riding home with us this afternoon. Let me give you the latest from Chase Matthew, the guy that did Why's He Call You Darling? This is Holding It Down, WQ.

Kate Fierce, country leader with Double Q 101. When you walk in the door tonight, try and only say nice things. Your family will think you've lost your mind. It is National Say Something Nice Day. 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
6: Got an accident for you. It's on College Road. This occurred going northbound just before Market Street. A lot of heavy delays getting past it. They begin near Holly Tree Road. There's also a brief backup on the southbound side heading down from Market Street itself. Rick Dixon, right now.
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That song reminds me I need to tell you about Bourbon and Beyond, the world's largest bourbon food and music festival coming up this fall in Louisville, Kentucky. 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
9: Cape Fear weather from the Cumulus Media Weather Center.
10: Scattered showers and storms will continue through your Tuesday night. Some eventual clearing under variable clouds. Overnight lows back in the lower 60s. Refreshing north and easterly breezes for your Tuesday. Partly to mostly sunny. Temps in the middle and upper 70s and dropping to the mid 50s at night under mostly clear skies. Highs near 80 amid mostly sunny skies on Wednesday. From the WECT First Alert Forecast Center, I'm Gabe Ross.
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27: You talk about people being offended. 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
28: We didn't send out invitations to come to the graduation. Uh-huh. 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
28: 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Yeah. Yeah, you didn't get that?
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27: 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Yeah.
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27: 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All right, have fun with that.
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12: When it comes to news, we're first in country. 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Averyana explains why she chose her new song, Blood Runs Thicker, for her ACM performance.
0: I picked that song because it's a good representation of my roots, where I come from, and a little bit of where we're going with sound. And I feel confident singing that song. I feel proud to sing it. I just kind of wanted to show everybody that that's who I am, and I can't believe that I did that in front of all of my favorite artists.
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I hope you had a fantastic weekend. I did. I'm loving the warm weather outside, y'all. I love summertime. Here's Brantley Gilbert and Bottoms Up.

0: Corey Kent's going to be coming on the show soon. We're going to talk to him about that song with Coe Wetzel right there, Rocky Mountain Low. I'm Bev. This is Country Nights Live, and Corey's got a little bit of an interesting pre-show ritual.
1: We do our pre-show shots, then we do our handshakes, and everybody has an individual handshake with every other person. We didn't have all of our normal stuff, so one of our guys was like, well, I have this taser. And you're like, okay, well, we should spin it, like spin the bottle, except taser roulette. And then the next night, it was like so exhilarating to everybody. Like we went out, it was 30 seconds before we were on stage, we did this. The next night, we were like, hey, did anybody want to do taser roulette again? And everybody's like, I'm in. 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
10: Did you know this, Laura? 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
0: Yes.
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0: You're welcome. It's Hardy, Eric Church, Morgan Wallen, and Tim McGraw.
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0: Yeah, I'd like to request Riley Green's Change My Mind.
1: 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Thanks so much for calling the show.
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0: Mark it on your calendars for June 12th. Keith Urban's going to be releasing his brand new Yacht Rock album. It's called Flow State. I've heard the whole thing already. It's so good. You're going to know all these songs. Here's Who Wouldn't Want to Be Me.
1: I got no money in my pockets. I got a hole in my jeans.

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1: Riley Green is everywhere right now, and he's keeping the momentum rolling, too. His new track, Think As You Drunk, samples Toby Keith's As Good As I Once Was, and Toby's family personally gave it their blessing. Riley says having Toby's actual vocal on the song is a full circle moment, and he calls Toby one of his biggest songwriting influences. Riley's fourth album, That's Just Me, drops on September 18th. Kip Moore just released his seventh studio album, Reasons to Believe, and critics are calling it another knockout. The project leans into faith, grit, and battles we face in the dark, and includes a long-awaited fan-favorite title track that the late songwriter Brett James championed for years. And backtracking to one more thing about Riley Green, because his acting career is heating up fast, too. Fresh off landing a role in the Yellowstone spinoff Marshals, he says he wants to remake the 1999 classic Varsity Blues, and he already knows who he'd play, quarterback Jonathan Moxon. That's your Country Nights Live news update. I'm Bev Rainey.
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I had never had a chance to see Zach Top in concert until just recently in the last, month. And oh my goodness, so good. 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